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Taking us straight into the weekend, Jennifer Lopez, Jenny from the Block on KFM 94.5. And that is how we get into this Friday together. Welcome to it. My name is Dante Poole, sorting you out today all the way until Monday. Our girl, Liesel van der Westhuizen, she's taking a little bit of a breather, an extra long weekend, you know, just to treat herself just a little bit. She is back on the airwaves again next Tuesday. So until then, we are going to have ourselves a great time between now and 6 o'clock on what is, of course, Friday, the 29th of May, 2026. It is the weekend, baby. We did it. We made it through the week. Listen, it's also month in. So for some of us, not all, you know, the paycheck is in. That means the shops are going to be extra busy this weekend as well. So just make sure that you are planning your trips, you know, tomorrow and Sunday accordingly. The weather's also not looking too shabby, a little bit cloudy tomorrow. Let me see here, on Sunday, the sun is out just a little bit, and then the rain comes again Monday, Tuesday, Wednesday. So if you are planning on living it up with your friends and your family, this is the weekend to do so. 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

5 with Payphone on KFM 94.5, bringing us to 5:30 this morning. If you're just hopping on and joining us, rise and shine. My name is Dante Poole, sorting you out all the way until 6 a.m. in for Liesl van der Veste is in today, all the way until Monday. It is Friday, it is month end. We are here to have a great time and to start your Friday in the best way possible. Good morning to Craig on the WhatsApp line as well, making his way into the office. Listen, are we still at home? Are we getting the kiddos done for school? Are you currently pulling up to the office right now? Let me know on the WhatsApp line. We'd love to share that with the KFM fam. All right, let's get into the options this morning for your Get Up and Go song. So the category is Weekend Bangers. So songs to start your weekend off in the best way possible. We're going to go to, 2018 with this one from Liam Payne.

Do you remember this one with Zed Gidlow? Is that what we are feeling on this Friday morning to start your weekend off in the best way possible? Let me know. 082-945-0940. That is option number one this morning for your Get Up and Go song. Perhaps you are feeling a little bit of R&B, a little bit of nostalgia as well. Perhaps you want to go back to the 90s with Aaliyah and this banger.

0: It's Friday, you already know. Aaliyah, Back and Forth. That is the second option for your Get Up and Go song this morning. You know what to do, 082-945-0940. Pop me a WhatsApp with the artist's name or a voice note. We'll get into that just before 6 o'clock this morning. While you do that, let's quickly see what's happening out there with your traffic this morning. Nothing major to report on. That earlier accident on the N1 incoming before the R300, that is all cleared. That side of the world. Anything else to report, you can give me the latest on 082-945-0940.
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My name is Dante Poole, sorting you out on this Friday morning. 082-945-0940. That is the studio WhatsApp line. The votes are coming in hot for your Get Up and Go song this morning. Remember, the category is Weekend Bangers. All right. And I already see a couple of votes coming in for Aaliyah over there. But option number one was this one from Liam Payne.

That 2018 era of dance music, everyone was on the dance floor with Liam Payne. Post One Direction, he was having solo success with Zed. This one, Get Low. Is that how we're getting into the weekend? A little bit low on the floor? 082-945-0940. Let me know on the WhatsApp line. It's Make It Happen for the late, great Liam Payne. We'd love to hear from you this morning. Now, option number two, this is who a lot of the votes are coming in for. I think it's the nostalgia. I think it's just the 90s feel that perhaps has you in that weekend mood. I'm talking about this one from Aaliyah.

0: But what are we going to do? 082-945-0940. Let me know on the studio WhatsApp line. Is it going to be a Get Low from Liam Payne or some Aaliyah back and forth? Give it to me. We'll get into that a few minutes before 6 o'clock this morning. But first, I really want to
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0: A quick look at the weekend edition of your Feel Great Fitness Guide. And we do this every weekday morning where we plug you with a gym or two that you can enjoy in your community. And on this Friday, we're going to take it nice and easy, nothing too intense, a bit more social than, you know, fitnessy out there. But you can get a nice little workout in if you put your mind to it. So first up, we are going to the Fishhook area. Got this mail through regarding Fishhook Bowling Club, and they have got a lovely session called Twilight Bowls every Friday afternoon at 4:30. So perfect if you are wrapping up work nice and early. Perhaps you can gather your friends, your peeps, and head on over there. Think relaxed vibes, social bowls, and a little friendly competition and a lekker braai afterwards. It's beginner friendly, low pressure, and a great way to work on mobility, coordination, and light cardio while meeting new people. Yeah, look at that. Bowling can be social and you can get a nice little workout in. So check them out. They are out in the Fishhook area. Now, if you want to get your running on, something's happening out in the Helderberg area. Helderberg Trail Running Crew, they have got a nice early morning run starting at 6 a.m. So in the next couple of minutes. And it is a relaxed 5 kilometer beach run along Strand Beach at 6 a.m. And they meet next to Atma's Coffee Van on Beach Road. It's free, community focused, and perfect whether you're kickstarting your fitness goals or just keeping active. So there's something for everyone on this Friday morning. And if something's happening in your area today, tomorrow, or Sunday, pop us a mail, kfm@kfm.co.za.

0: Been taking baby steps on this Friday morning on KFM 94.5. Listen, the votes are in for your Get Up and Go song. If you want to squeeze in a last minute vote, you can do so before we get to 6 o'clock. Is it going to be Aaliyah Back and Forth or a little bit of Liam Payne Get Low? Let me know. 082-945-0940. Let's see what the temperatures are looking like on this Friday. Cape Town reaching a high of 20 degrees today. Not too shabby. Nice and cool across the city. No rain on the forecast today. Stellenbosch reaching a max of 23 degrees. Beaufort West, you're looking at about 19 today as your max. George Knysna looking at about 20 and 23 degrees out there in the Garden Route side. Langebaan 19 is your high. Springbok 25, ending it off in Kalfinia with 23 degrees. Sunrise, that's happening this morning at 7:41. Sunset, if you want to catch that, that's happening at 5:46 this evening.
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0: All right, let's get you moving with your Get Up and Go song this morning. 082-945-0940. Weekend Bangers is the category. Who is it going to be? Aaliyah or Liam Payne? All right, the votes are in. Let's go to Mr. Ralph. He is saying Liam this morning. Some voice notes coming in. Prax, what you saying, buddy?
11: What do you Mr. D? Can we have Aaliyah, please? Back, forth and forth. Thanks, bye.
0: All right, Salomia, who's it going to be?
12: Good morning, Dante. Good morning. Let's do option number 2, Aaliyah. Thank you, have a good weekend.
0: Let's go.

0: For the nostalgia this morning, a little bit of Aaliyah, Back and Forth, the winner of your Get Up and Go song. 6 o'clock, I gotta go. KFM fam, have yourself a beautiful weekend. I'll catch you again tomorrow. From me, Dante Poole, have a lekker one. Vanya has got your news.
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2: C4 calls for new policing strategy and further interest rate hikes a possibility. Good morning. The Cape Crime Crisis Coalition says the latest crime statistics for the Western Cape shows a new policing strategy is needed to curb gang violence in the province. Statistics for the period between January and March this year indicate gang-related crime remains a major driver of violent offences in the Western Cape, despite an overall decline in several key categories. However, the Cape Crime Crisis Coalition warns the persistent role of gangs continues to fuel violence in the province. The organization's secretary, David Abrams.
3: What is required is a completely new policing strategy in this province and nationally. And in relation to gangs, that strategy needs to, as a matter of urgency, see communities as co-designers of the strategy.
2: Meanwhile, Gun-Free South Africa has warned against societies becoming desensitized to violence. Crime statistics for the first 3 months of the year reveal guns are the most common weapon used in murders in the Western Cape. This week, 9 people, including a 13-year-old child, were killed in gunfights on the Cape Flats. The group Stanley Maposa.
4: When children are dying from gunfire, society should never become comfortable or numb to that reality. We should denormalize this issue of gun violence in our community.
2: National Assembly Speaker Toko Dodiza has defended her handling of a recent constitutional court order to begin an impeachment inquiry against the president, saying she has been following instructions to the letter. This as opposition parties yesterday criticized the ANC for shutting down an impeachment inquiry in 2022, saying Parliament is now facing the consequences of that decision. The first meeting of the impeachment committee will be held on Monday, despite a legal challenge by President Cyril Ramaphosa to an independent panel impeachment report commissioned by Parliament on the Pala-Pala debacle. And the Reserve Bank has warned that a combination of global shocks, El Nino risks and rising fuel costs could lead to further interest rate hikes. During the Monetary Policy Committee briefing yesterday, Governor Lesetia Kanyako outlined a series of risk scenarios that could drive inflation higher and slow economic growth. He says the first risk stems from the Middle East conflict, which could push oil and food prices higher while weakening the rand. Taking a look at today's weather temperatures, the mother city will see a high of 20 degrees. Vredendal and Springbok 25. 22 is forecast for Oudtshoorn and Knysna 23. The top story at this hour, the Cape Crime Crisis Coalition says the latest crime statistics for the Western Cape shows a new policing strategy is needed.
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0: It's Shakira, whenever, wherever. It's also Friday. Good morning.
1: Hello, hello. Good morning.
2: Perhaps very fitting that Football Friday kicks off with the queen of football, Shakira.
0: Of course. Of
2: Did
0: course.
2: You remember to wear your Bafana Bafana jersey under that hoodie, Darren?
0: Do you know what? I have a confession. After yesterday's wear your Bafana shirt, I couldn't find it.
2: Oh, come on.
1: No. And we were gifted ones not too long ago.
0: I think my son took it.
1: I hope
2: Which
1: so.
2: One? Which son?
0: Nate, my eldest, the soccer player.
1: I'm not buying the story.
0: No, I promise you.
2: That's a very easy out for you. No. Also, how dare you blame Nate?
1: Also, what a serious allegation.
3: No, guys, but this is a trend. Are you not remembering? First, this T-shirt was stolen.
0: Yes.
3: Remember? Then it was found. Now it's missing.
0: Yeah,
1: you just misplaced it.
0: No, I couldn't find it this morning. And you know, we get dressed in the dark. Well, I do at least anyways.
3: Mm-hmm. You and I both.
0: And well, I had my cell phone torch in my cupboard going, where is this damn thing? There's an Arsenal one. There's an Everton one. There's my Springbok jersey. There's another Springbok jersey. There's an old school Springbok jersey. I'm like, damn, I know I'm going to get shots for this.
2: All I hear is excuses.
1: And this is our second last Football Friday before the start of the World Cup.
2: Imagine if Bafana Bafana came with the excuses that you came with today. We wouldn't accept it.
0: Yeah.
2: So use the weekend to find the jersey, and next week we try again.
0: Yes. So listen, don't use me as an example today. It's Football Friday, baby. Put on your green or your yellow. Whatever you got, even if you don't have a shirt. All right. Hey, we've got a big launch coming up after 7 o'clock this morning. We've got another fun thing that we do that we're going to tell you about that you need to get to. Okay, but it's Friday. Let's get going.

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1: Get down to Dis-Chem this...
0: Hold on, Dis-Chem, hold on. Hold your horses, Dis-Chem. We got Suzuki first.
2: We've got 20,000 rand.
0: That's right. So let's have a clue, please, Sherlyn, for your 20K pop quiz.
3: Question number four this morning. Cynthia Erivo will portray which local legend in the film The Road Home?
0: Local legend?
2: Singer? Sherlyn, yes or no?
3: Oh, yes.
0: Brenda Fassie.
3: Close. Good guess.
0: Miriam Makeba.
2: Yes.
0: Pharrell's. I'm just taking guesses. Wild shots there.
3: Yes.
0: Okay. When is that coming out?
3: I'm not sure.
2: I think they still have to get into production. So these take a while.
0: These this trend of biopics is... There's some hits and some miss, eh?
2: Very much so. And for the actors, it's a shot at an Oscar.
0: Yeah.
2: Because you probably will be nominated if you do it.
0: More than likely. But some have failed. The Bob Dylan biopic didn't do well. The Bruce Springsteen one didn't do well.
2: But the Elvis one.
0: Elvis did well.
2: As
0: Queen.
3: Bohemian Rhapsody, yeah, did very
0: Elton
3: well.
0: Elton John was a bit iffy.
2: We'll
0: Michael
2: see
0: Jackson.
2: If Michael...
0: No, Michael Jackson.
2: Well,
0: the best.
2: Yes, it got money. Yeah.
0: Absolutely, without a doubt. That's the best biopic I've seen. So, Miriam Makeba. Interesting.
2: Very interesting.
0: Okay. If you want to play this morning, 082-945-0940 on our WhatsApp telephone. Pop your details there. Who knows? Maybe today it's your shot. We haven't had a winner this week. The stars might align for you.
3: Good luck.
2: It's month end.
0: It's football Friday. It's month end. It's weekend. It's alles.
3: Let's go.
0: Now it's time for you, Dis-Chem.
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3: Let's take a first look at your traffic this morning. Baden-Powell Drive, open to traffic from Stellenbosch to Sunrise Circle. And then we've got light, misty conditions between the N2 Bridge and Musenberg. 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

0: It's Noah Kahan, The Great Divide, here on KFM Mornings. I wonder if our pop quiz winner ever got her Noah Kahan vinyl. Remember, she's 18, yes. She won, and she was just saving up for a Noah Kahan vinyl.
1: I love it. Teenagers are connecting vinyls again.
0: Amazing.
2: That's
0: but
2: so cool.
0: You see, this is the problem with vinyl, though.
2: Mm-hmm.
0: It's 900 rand.
1: Expensive.
0: For one record. That yeah. is Spotify for a whole year.
1: I remember when a CD was 100 and something rand, and then it was a lot of money.
0: That was heavy, yeah.
1: To buy a CD.
2: But sometimes it's just so special to be able to hold something in your hand and to really own it. This is mine.
1: You can beautifully display the vinyl, and it becomes decorative as well. So it makes the cost worth it, I guess.
0: Do you know, there's a... I don't know if you remember this, as we just fling back into South African history.
2: Mm-hmm.
0: I don't know if you were even alive when the first... You would have been alive, but you weren't paying attention. The first CD that was ever played in South Africa, the first compact disc, moved off of vinyl and went to CD.
2: Can you remember what year that was?
0: Now, that's a good question. But I remember the moment. So it was the CD pressing factory for South Africa was in Midrand, Joburg. Uh-huh. And they made it, pressed the very first one in South Africa. Bruce Fordyce, the marathon, comrades marathon legend champion, from the factory in Midrand, they gave him the CD. It was a big spectacle, right? They gave him the CD. He ran with it in his hand all the way to the SABC in Auckland Park.
1: Stop it.
0: He handed it physically.
2: Is this a true story?
0: It's a true story. It's a true story. He ran with it from Midrand. It was like running a marathon, okay? He handed it to Alex J on the then Radio 5. And he put it in and he said, "This is the first time we're going digital in South Africa." Bang. I can't remember what song it was though.
1: Well, shout out to that marketing team, because you still remember that, Darren.
0: I remember the story.
2: But what was that song? What was that year? I wonder.
0: I've just
2: because that's pretty special, you know? You're

0: get your first song once?
1: 1983.
0: Oh, I was not born.
1: Weren't you?
2: Not even an apple in my parents' eye.
1: Was it 1983? I think that was too soon, though.
0: Yeah, I don't. I think it may. Wasn't it maybe 93?
1: Possibly.
0: Like, yeah, CDs.
1: Yeah.
0: Yeah.
1: I don't think it was
0: decade later.
1: Yeah, it definitely wasn't. Yeah, it was definitely in the 90s. Yeah.
2: Okay.
1: But cool story.
2: Yeah, yeah, very cool.
1: Alex J still has that honor of playing the first CD in South Africa. Now we are maybe going back sometime. I don't know. Let's have a look at your weather forecast, though. It's brought to you by Quickhot, adding warmth to life. How's the weekend look, Cape Town? It looks decent. 20 today. Tomorrow in the Mother City, also 20. Sunday gets warmer to 23. There's not going to be any rain, which is good news for the whole weekend. That's good for the Stormers game. Mm. And there's not going to be any wind, which is good for the Kickers. Stormers game sold out. I was looking yesterday. It looks packed.
2: Yeah, and they were doing a big push for fans to come and support.
1: I don't think it's sold out, but it's
2: close to.
1: Close to, yeah.
2: And it's, I love that kickoff time. 3:30.
1: Yeah.
2: You know, I'll be in and out of there and still have time for dinner at home.
1: You're going to Stormers
2: game? I'm thinking about it. Mm. I'm thinking about it. You know what puts me off is, okay, I've got to now leave the house. I go to the shuttle. Got to do the fan walk. Got to do da-da-da-da. So I have to be in the right headspace to have a day of sports watching live.
1: There's nothing like it, though.
2: Yeah, I know. It's incredible. Really isn't.
1: The atmosphere in the DHL is going to be incredible.
2: No, it's fantastic.
1: Okay, so elsewhere today, Stellies, you got 23. Paul, 23 as well. Beaufort West, 19. Worcester, same on 23. Otsuin also. Look, it's all around there. It's not going to really swing much either way. 20, 21, 22 for the whole weekend. No rain, no wind. It's going to be a peach. 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
0: Goeiemôre. 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
2: Good morning. We'll start with football news, where Bafana Bafana will host Nicaragua at Orlando Stadium tonight in a FIFA World Cup send-off match. It won't be a full-strength Bafana Bafana squad, as a majority of the squad is made up of Orlando Pirates as well as Mamelodi Sundowns players who won the Premiership and the CAF Champions League respectively. Kickoff for the game is at 6 o'clock this evening. Bafana Bafana will then travel to North America on Sunday as they look forward to the opening match of the World Cup, where they take on co-hosts Mexico on the 11th of June. And World Cup winner Lionel Messi is set to create history once again after he was named captain of reigning champions Argentina at the upcoming World Cup co-hosted by the USA, Mexico and Canada. At the age of 38 years, Messi is poised to appear in a record-breaking sixth World Cup, further cementing his status as one of the greatest footballers to have played the game. Argentina will open up their campaign against Algeria in Kansas. And in tennis news, men's world number one Jannik Sinner is out of Roland Garros. He fell to Juan Manuel Cerundolo in five sets, with the heat doing a number on him. Ben Shelton followed Sinner in suffering an early loss as the American fifth seed slipped to a 6-4, 7-5, 6-4 defeat by Belgian Rafael Collignon. Women's world number one Arina Sabalenka, though, got a battling victory against Elsa Jacquemot to win 7-5 and 6-2. It's a big day for the Stormers tomorrow as they take on Cardiff in the URC quarterfinal clash in Cape Town. Kickoff for that game is at 3:30 in the afternoon. And at stumps on day two of the only test between New Zealand and Ireland, Ireland was 65-2. They still trail by a massive 246 runs. And there is an IPL qualifier to look forward to later at 4 o'clock this afternoon as the Gujarat Titans take on the Rajasthan Royals. I'll be back with more sport in an hour.
5: Good morning, here from Brackenfell. Love listening to your show in the morning on my way to work. Hate the traffic, but I love the company. Keep it up. You guys do a good job.

We have Darren's vinyl classic pick a little bit later on, but who are we going to play next? I'm thinking Miley Cyrus might be a good one. I know Darren will want to enjoy his victory, so we'll hold on with that song. Vinyl classic, we are locked in at 2-2, so all to play for later on this morning. But hold tight, Darren's vinyl classic pick will be coming up shortly. And of course, we've got the pop quiz coming up in about 15 minutes.

0: I need your love. It's One Republic here on KFM Mornings. Alistair says, where's Darren? Is he stuck in the lift? No. I was out taking the temperature on the balcony.
1: There's only very specific moments in the show where we can actually leave the studio.
0: Yes.
1: And
0: yes.
1: That was
2: very strict.
1: One of that the moments that Darren had.
0: I was out oxygenizing my lungs. It's nice and crisp out there.
1: So, oh, good.
0: So, Alistair, no, I wasn't stuck in the lift, my friend.
1: No.
0: Here's a sweet little message from Sky. It says, hello, everybody. Good morning, everyone. And good morning to everyone going to work.
2: Hello, Sky.
0: Very sweet. Sky, I've got a present for you. Vinyl Classic win yesterday.
1: You see, I even teed it up for you, Darren.
0: I heard, which
1: is one of the most difficult things I've ever had to do.
0: I know. There's a speaker out there on the balcony, and I heard it all.
1: Yeah.
0: So don't take my shine. Don't take my moment. Jack de Priester. Sally Williams. Vinyl Classic win yesterday. Oh, enjoy this. Turn it up. Sing along.

0: What a win, Jack the Priest.
1: Unbeaten.
0: What a king. Phoebe says, ek het geswat in Pretoria en mis
1: dit. Ek het gewat?
0: Geswat.
1: Geswat.
0: O, jammer. Geswat in Pretoria en mis daai dae. Hey. Lot of love for Jack the Priest. Oh, Jackie, yes. What a vinyl classic. Brilliant. Okay, 20K Pop Quiz is coming up next with Suzuki. Hang on, is it you? Well, you're going to find out soon enough.
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0: 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My read has just disappeared. The Lurgy's in our system. That's the truth. The Lurgy's here. Okay, look, no stress. We'll get back to that. 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
1: Baden-Powell Drive open to traffic from Stellenbosch to Sunrise Circle. And then we've got light misty conditions between the N2 Bridge and Musenberg. The N1 is backed up from Platterkloof to Sable Road. And the N2 really slowing down from Muway to the M5. I'll have more traffic at 7 o'clock.
6: Things people stress about in traffic. Number 52.
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0: 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Lanique, good morning.
3: Morning, how are you?
0: Good and you, from Di Perlo.
3: Yeah, from Di Perlo.
0: Da se.
4: And you see weer in Di Perlo for ochend, Lanique?
3: Oh, it's quite misty still, but it will probably clear up later.
0: Okay. And what do you do for a living, Lanique?
3: I am a special needs teacher.
0: Okay.
4: Amazing.
3: In Paul.
0: Oh. Okay.
3: Yes.
4: And how big is your classroom, teacher?
3: I have 11 kids. So,
0: fan.
3: Tiny class.
0: So, what class?
3: 11.
0: Mm-hmm.
3: Yeah.
0: Fantastic. What time does school start for you?
3: 7:45.
0: Okay. Well, let's get you in there with 20,000 rand.
4: Let's go.
0: Okay. Let's see. We've got quite a few gremlins in the system here this morning.
3: Okay.
0: So, some things might play, some things won't. So, we're just going to see what works and what doesn't. All right. Let's see if the... Let me first give you a qualifying question. True or false? Orlando Pirates and Suzuki are united in driving the game forward. Lanique, true or false?
3: True.
0: Yes, man.
5: Well, Lanique! As long as you can hear us loud and clear, Lanique, we're good to go.
3: Yeah, I can hear you fine.
0: All right.
5: Perfect.
0: Best of luck. Your time starts now.
4: In what country was Kylie Minogue born?
3: Pass.
4: True or false? Nolisten Diso Boy captains the Spa Proteas.
3: True.
4: Rome is the capital city of which country?
3: Italy.
0: Yep.
4: Cynthia Erivo will portray which local legend in the film The Road Home?
3: Pass.
4: What is the Richter scale used to measure?
3: Earthquake.
0: Yep.
4: How many 2026 American Music Awards did Tyler win? One or two?
3: Two.
0: Yes.
4: Who does Bafana Bafana play today?
3: Pass.
4: Ellie Campbell is the lead singer of which British reggae band?
3: Pass.
4: What's 4 plus 82?
3: 86.
4: Spell Friday.
3: Yep. F-R-I-D-A-Y.
4: What country was Kylie Minogue born?
3: France.
4: True or false? No, listen, Diesel Boy captains the Spa Proteas.
3: False.
4: What does the Richter scale measure?
0: Do you have a go? What does the Richter scale measure?
5: Oh, she did get that one.
4: Oh, did she?
5: Yes.
0: Oh, I'm yeah.
5: Sorry. She did get that
0: one. Okay, so who does Bafana Bafana play today?
3: Sundowns.
0: Well, that would actually be a decent game, but most of them are in the Bafana Bafana squad.
3: I don't know.
0: No, it's a national game. Nicaragua. Yeah.
3: Oh, okay. Oh, I wouldn't have gotten that.
5: You wouldn't have guessed that one, hey?
0: Where are they playing, by the way?
5: Yeah. In Orlando Stadium, yeah. It's just one of like a send-off game, warm-up game, and then they leave on Sunday.
0: Okay. Mm. 1, 2, 3, 4, 5. I got you down for 6.
3: Oh, okay. That's fine.
4: It's a pass.
0: It's all right. Okay. Kylie Minogue is not French.
5: Minogue.
0: Ah, she's actually an Aussie.
5: She's Australian.
3: Australian, okay.
0: Yeah. And Nolisten Diso Boy.
4: We got there eventually, didn't we?
5: Yes.
3: I think I did when we came back around.
0: Then excuse my manners. You are 7 out of 10.
4: Oh, lekker.
3: Yay.
0: Seven. What else here? Ellie Campbell is the lead singer of UB40.
3: Oh, okay.
0: Yeah, okay. 7 out of 10, that's 1,400 rand for you.
3: Thank you so much. Happy Friday.
0: It's a pleasure. And go and do your angel work.
3: Oh, thank you.
0: All right, Lanique.
6: Happy Friday, teacher.
5: Love to Paul. Bye-bye.
0: Thanks for listening.
3: Bye.
0: Ciao, Lanique. Bye-bye.
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7: 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The best indeed. With Darren, Sherlyn, Sibs. Yeah. And you.
0: Hey, listen, we are launching something really lekker at around about 10 past 7 this morning. Yes, please. I can't wait. I'll give you a clue. Carbo. You know what we do at Carbo? We don't do breakfast. Ons drink at Carbo.

0: Conan Gray, Vodka Cranberry on KFM Mornings. So as I said, we're launching something at 10 past 7. It's time for your news.
1: 4.5, this is EWN.
2: Gun-Free SA warns against becoming desensitized to violence and further interest rate hikes a possibility. Good morning, I'm Vanya Kluter-Collison. The Cape Crime Crisis Coalition says the latest crime statistics for the Western Cape shows a new policing strategy is needed to curb gang violence in the province. Statistics for the period between January and March this year indicate gang-related crime remains a major driver of violent offences in the Western Cape despite an overall decline in several key categories. However, the Cape Crime Crisis Coalition warns the persistent role of gangs continues to fuel violence in the province. The organization's secretary, David Abrams.
3: What is required is a completely new policing strategy in this province and nationally. And in relation to gangs, that strategy needs to, as a matter of urgency, see communities as co-designers of the strategy.
2: Then Gun-Free South Africa has warned against societies becoming desensitized to violence. Crime statistics for the first 3 months of the year reveal guns are the most common weapon used in murders in the Western Cape. This week, 9 people, including a 13-year-old child, were killed in gunfights on the Cape Flats. The group's Stanley Maposa.
4: When children are dying from gunfire, society should never become comfortable or numb to that reality. We should denormalize this issue of gun violence in our community.
2: National Assembly Speaker Toko Didiza has defended her handling of a recent constitutional court order to begin an impeachment inquiry against the president, saying she has been following instructions to the letter. This as opposition parties yesterday criticized the ANC for shutting down an impeachment inquiry in 2022, saying Parliament is now facing the consequences of that decision. The first meeting of the impeachment committee will be held on Monday, despite a legal challenge by President Cyril Ramaphosa to an independent panel impeachment report commissioned by Parliament on the Palapala debacle. And the Reserve Bank has warned that a combination of global shocks, El Nino risks and rising fuel costs could lead to further interest rate hikes. During the Monetary Policy Committee briefing yesterday, Governor Letsetya Kanyaho outlined a series of risk scenarios that could drive inflation higher and slow economic growth. He says the first risk stems from the Middle East conflict, which could push oil and food prices higher while weakening the rand. Taking a look at today's weather temperatures, the mother city sees a high of 20 degrees. 25 is forecast for both Vredendal and Springbok, 22 for Oudtshoorn, and 23 for Knysna. The top story at this hour, Gun-Free South Africa has warned against societies becoming desensitized to violence.
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0: It's Bruno Mars. I just might. Welcome to Friday, and it's a payday long weekend. How lovely.
1: Yeah, be careful.
2: We'll take it.
1: Be careful out there. The malls are ready for you.
0: Oh, yes. Yes. How much has gone already?
1: Yeah.
0: I know I'm going to make a few purchases today.
1: I hope at least one of them brings you joy, as opposed to being a grudge purchase.
0: None of the purchases today bring me any joy,
1: sis.
0: None of them. But you can make a purchase in the next few minutes that's going to bring you a lot of joy. Okay, we're launching something. I think you kind of know what we're going to be doing. But I'll give you all the details in 3 minutes, right after this break.
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8: EWN traffic with the House of Citroen. The all-new Citroen Basalt is here. 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Baden Powell Drive open to traffic from Stellenbosch to Sunrise Circle. And then we've got light, misty conditions between the N2 Bridge and Musenberg. N1 traffic backed up from Platterkloof to Sable Road. And the N2 slowing down again from Jakes Harville Drive to the M5. You can also expect more delays on the R300 North at the N1 inbound ramp, on the R300 North at Old Paarl, on the M5 North at the N2 inbound ramp, as well as on the N2 inbound at Jakes Harville ramp. I'll have more traffic for you in 10 minutes. 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
1: It's a pleasure, Angel. Now, listen, this is music for Mommy and Daddy now, what we're about to launch. Mm-hmm. Mommy and Daddy need a little bit of a break.
2: They deserve a date night, and this one is sexy.
1: Yes, okay. So earlier this week, we launched Wackhead's All-Star Comedy Jam. That is all sold out. Thank you very much. We're going to have a great night there. This is another great night. I have one jaw a year. Mm. One jaw a year.
3: It's when we go outside in the winter.
2: 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One jaw a year.
1: That's me, Sharon. I literally go to one nightclub a year. And that is when we do this.
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5: 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Get up! Yesterday's hits. No, not that yesterday. 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Darren Wax.

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1: Woo woo! 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
2: 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We're outside.
3: Let's go jawling.
1: It really is just an incredible jawl. And they've all been absolutely sensational.
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1: 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Okay, now, it's a party like we used to party. Mm-hmm. That's the bottom line here. It's not like a... I always worry. People think this is like an old toppy party. Mm-mm. No, it's not. Mm-hmm.
2: It's a multi-generational party. I've seen parents bring their, 22-year-old kids to the Vinyl Classic Party, and everyone has a good time.
1: Mm. Everybody.
3: If you're older than 18, you're welcome.
2: You are.
3: Stick 8.
1: So I've put together a little mix, a mini... mix.
3: Is this now DJ Outlaw?
1: This is DJ Outlaw.
3: Oh, yeah. Lekker.
1: So, look, obviously, we play some new songs, but we play a lot of songs from the era that was our golden era of clubbing. So, and I found this nice little bit of nostalgic audio that I played around with, and I've mixed it into a song. Okay. So, you'll see what I mean. I've had a lot of fun putting this together. So... if you're looking for what the vibe is at Cabo Beach Club, 20 June, 3 Saturdays time, this is what it's about.
4: Looking back on our childhood in the 90s, we didn't have much. But bloody hell, we had everything. We had proper childhoods. We'd be out on our bikes till the streetlights came on. No phones, no tracking apps. We built a dens out of whatever we could nick from the shed. They were rubbish, fell down in 5 minutes. But in our heads, fortresses, mate. Proper fortresses. Quid from your nan felt like winning the lottery. Straight down the corner shop, 10p penny mix, a bottle of Panda Pop that stained your mouth for 3 days. There was none of this messaging your mates to arrange going out. You'd just turn up at their door and hope for the best. Or go searching for the house that had the most bikes outside. Probably spend half your day just finding your mates. Parents never had a clue or a worry. As long as you was back for tea or the streetlights coming on. We were the last generation to truly live like this. You hardly see kids playing anymore. It's sad, really. We had it all. And we didn't even realise.

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1: Here's my key, philosophy. 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

0: a little taste of what it's going to be like. Hey?
1: And that is why we love you, DJ Outlaw. That was lekker.
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0: Cabo Beach Club, it is the KFM Mornings Vinyl Classic Party. Kids, that's how we used to draw.
2: That's what your future looks like. We'll see you when you grow.
0: That is how mom and dad used to draw. So if they need a babysitter, just know that 20 June, you're going to be with someone else. Mm-hmm. Uh-huh. Okay. Oh, I can't wait. How are those tunes, though?
2: Yeah, oh, back of notes.
1: So good.
0: Did that take you right back to 2002, 2001, 1990?

0: people's hair still hasn't grown.
1: You know what? The vinyl classic party, your memories, it's going to smell like CK1. Mm. And blue Sambuca.
0: Bring it on.
1: You remember, everybody, I know from my era, you had that one drink that you just can't touch anymore. Mm. You just hit it too hard, you know. Yeah. And for me, blue Sambuca.
2: For sure.
1: Ugh.
0: Can't do it anymore.
1: I can't even eat licorice. It's just that triggering for me.
2: What's a licorice?
0: Talking about licorice, it's amazing.
2: No,
0: delicious.
2: I think they tricked us with that one.
1: Please don't get me started on this licorice. My wife has found this Danish licorice. Uh-huh. It's at the waterfront. I know it's too good, but it's too expensive.
2: Is it the bougie licorice?
1: No, it's crazy licorice.
2: Yeah,
1: it's like, I don't know. Did they invent licorice?
2: Okay.
1: And it's got like a passion fruit coating on it.
2: Oh, it's a private school licorice.
1: Mm. Yeah, it's like, I don't know. It's like it says. Danish or Belgian mm-hmm. or something.
2: And now she's obsessed with that.
1: No, absolutely.
2: So,
1: you know,
2: needs to be in the budget now.
1: We were once upon a time Lindt chocolate, and then it was. So, yeah, that's where some of my salary is going.
2: Oh, I see. Mm. As long as she's happy.
1: Mm. Yo, okay. You ready for a chore? I'm ready.
2: Looked like we lost him there.
0: Let's go, yeah.
2: Lost him to the dance floor.
1: That just flew in from left field. Okay. Listen, we got a couple other things to do. 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
2: 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Baden-Powell Drive is open to traffic from Stellenbosch to Sunrise Circle. We've got light misty conditions between the N2 Bridge and Musenberg. N1 traffic backed up from Plattekloof to Sable Road, and the N2 slowing down from Jacques Hadwell Drive to the M5. You can also expect some delays this morning on the R300 North at the N1 inbound ramp, on the R300 North at Old Paul, as well as on the M5 North at the N2 inbound ramp. I'll have more traffic for you in 10 minutes. 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
3: Goeiemôre. 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
4: All confiscated liquor was handed in as exhibits for safekeeping. The operation forms part of ongoing efforts by law enforcement agencies to combat crime and remove illegal activities that negatively affect the community of Guguletu.
3: 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Dis bewolk en sonnig in dele van die provinsie. Kaapstad bereik hoogtes van 20 grade. Swellendam 25 en die Parel 23 grade. Die hoofstorie die uur, operasie Prosper het in 2 afsonderlike voorvalle in Guguletu meer as 400 liter drank gekonfiskeer.
5: Good morning. In football news, we are inching closer to the start of the FIFA World Cup, and Bafana Bafana have one last assignment here at home. They host Nicaragua at Orlando Stadium in a World Cup send-off match tonight. It won't be a full-strength Bafana Bafana squad, as a majority of the team is made up of Orlando Pirates and Mamelodi Sundowns players who won the Premiership and the CAF Champions League, respectively. Kickoff for the game this evening is at 6 p.m. Bafana Bafana take on Mexico on the 11th of June in the opening game of the World Cup. And Stellenbosch FC announced the exit of 13 players, including the Kaizer Chiefs-bound defender Thabo Moyisane. Moyisane has reportedly completed a move to Amakhosi and is expected to be unveiled by the club as one of the new signings of the season in the coming weeks. Long-serving goalkeeper Lee Langefeldt will trade his gloves for a backroom role at the club, with Oscarine Masuluke also departing after three seasons with the team. And World Cup winner Lionel Messi is set to create history once again after he was named as captain of the reigning champions Argentina for the upcoming World Cup. At the age of 38 years, Messi is poised to appear in a record-breaking sixth World Cup. In tennis news, men's world number one Jannik Sinner is out of Roland Garros. He fell to Juan Manuel Cerundolo in five sets. He had been serving for the win in the third set when he began to feel unwell in the heat.
6: Starting to feel very dizzy, very low of energy, and tried to serve it out, but didn't have a lot of energy. Fourth set, I let it go a little bit, trying to have a bit more energy in the...
5: Meanwhile, women's world number one, Aryna Sabalenka, is through after battling through against Elsa Jacquemot to a 7-5, 6-2 win. Of course, it is a big day for the Stormers. Tomorrow afternoon, they take on Cardiff in their URC quarterfinal. Kickoff for that game is at 3:30. More at ewn.co.za.
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0: It's Miles Smith, Wait For You, here on KFM Mornings. It is 7:38 Friday, so we launched the Vinyl Classic Party already. It is happening on the 20th of June. We've already had people send us some videos of them in action last year at the Vinyl Classic Party.
1: Oh, it's always a vibe.
0: Proper
1: and people
0: memories.
1: People love to come in groups, so invite your mates.
0: Total Jewel. 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I will be playing. DJ Yummy is also playing, and also Grandmaster Reddy D playing as well. Got some of your messages here.
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2: 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Absolute goosebumps!
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5: It's funny how you mentioned Sambuca. All of a sudden had this feeling of nausea, and then it took me back to Suitcases. Why did we drink that stuff?
6: I feel like dancing in my car this morning. What great tunes.
7: Oh, man, that is amazing.
8: Fire, klamar, lekker man, Darren.
9: Darren, my 4 tickets is in, faithful. Whoop, whoop.
0: Good. I think what we need to have this year, we need to have a classic drinks table.
1: What do you mean?
10: Oh, please no.
0: Oh, yes. Please, a classic no. Drinks table. Come and hit one for the old days.
10: Yeah. Remember why you left it in the first place.
0: Like I told you, Blue Sambuca. No. No.
1: I want to see you at that table.
0: Nico says his was potency. Mm. Donald says his was peach schnapps. Mm. Oh.
10: Even just like sound.
0: Oh.
10: Terrible.
0: Oh. Tracy, this is Jager bombs.
10: Yeah.
0: They're still kind of there. Mm. And then Francois says, I can't say the actual term, but yeah, these were popular. I'll call it a Mexican bum.
10: What? Spicy.
0: Yeah.
10: Oh.
0: It was.
10: No one mentioned
0: it was
10: the
0: tequila.
10: Iconic cane train.
0: Yeah.
10: That ruined some lives.
0: Mm, yeah, that did.
10: Yeah.
0: It made some too.
10: Yeah, almost didn't graduate because of the cane tray.
0: Mm.
1: But you've got stories.
10: That's it. Mm. Memories.
0: The Mexican bum was tequila and Tabasco. What were we thinking? Huh?
10: Our poor intestines.
0: What were we thinking? I'm sure our bodies are still paying the price for that now.
1: But also our bodies were so much stronger back then. Our bodies couldn't
10: resilient,
1: today.
10: But also just a new appreciation for how resilient they are. And we must treat them well.
0: Yeah. Kids, look at your parents in the car now. Look at them and go, I'm sitting next to a legend. This, if you knew half of what that legend sitting next to you got up to back in the day.
10: And you must ask for those stories. You'll see your parents, they're quite cool.
0: They were.
10: Quite cool.
0: We were all legends. You're joking. We were all super cool legends. And we're going to come out again. Not our last dance.
10: No.
0: The first of many.
10: Just
0: all right.
10: The beginning.
0: Now, listen, this is your City in 60 Seconds, brought to you by the City of Cape Town. The Metal Theft Unit closed 136 non-compliant scrap dealers in the last 10 months and recovered more than a kilometer of stolen cable and 800 plus kilograms of stolen metal. Now, you know what they do in Joburg, which is so dangerous, is the manhole covers. They zook those and sell those for steel. Can you imagine that hole in the road? That with the potholes. It's not happening here in Cape Town. You can also report certain categories of crime and by law transgressions on the safety and security feature on the city's app. Download it from your phone's app store. A supplementary public participation process is open until the 10th of June on the 2026-2027 budget amendments. The proposed changes include the rate in rand ratio and tariffs for water and sanitation. And finally, the city is investing millions to refurbish and upgrade libraries across the metropole. For more news, you can visit capetown.gov.za, making progress possible together.
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0: Okay, I'm going to throw a name at you, mm-hmm. and if you instantly vom a little bit, mm-hmm. you're going to have had a good time back in the day. All right, are you ready? Vanis, you'll know this. Sherlyn, I don't think you. Mm-hmm. Aftershock.
1: Oh, snap.
0: You don't know Aftershock, Sherlyn.
1: That did nothing to me.
0: What
1: was it supposed to do to me? Very cinnamony. It was going to put your mouth on fire. It's licky, but your keel off.
17: Almost
1: it's
17: like a
1: party
17: fireball.
1: Starter.
0: It was like a fireball.
1: Like a fireball, yes.
0: But I don't know what it was, though. Was it whiskey?
1: No.
0: What was it?
1: I don't know. It was bitter. Just a shot. Was it like a liqueur-ish vibe?
0: Mm, disgusting. Disgusting. Straw rum. Oh, what were we thinking? But we were legends. All right. Sherlyn, how are those roads?
17: In your traffic this morning, we've got a crash at Fisher Avenue and Gunners Circle in Epping, and a crash on the M5 after Kromboom Parkway Bridge in Athlone. Heavy traffic and more delays on Jake's Hadwell Drive. That's between Footrek and Viking Way due to roadworks. Baden-Powell Drive open to traffic from Stellenbosch to Sunrise Circle. And then we've got light misty conditions between the N2 Bridge and Musenberg. N1 traffic slowing down from Platterkloof to Sable Road. And then the N2 backed up from Jake's Hadwell Drive to the M5. More traffic at 8 o'clock.
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0: It's Enrique with Escape on KFM Mornings. It is 10 to 8 o'clock Friday. What we're doing next week, starting Monday, KFM Mornings and the new Ford Territory. We had a little spin around in this beaut earlier this week. Sibs was a designated driver.
1: Yeah, shuttling all of you around. Perfect for the modern family, the Ford Territory.
2: I was very comfortable on the back seat.
0: You know, I think Uber has reconditioned us. I'm quite happy sitting passenger.
1: Passenger princess.
0: Absolutely. All day long. So we want to hear what makes your modern family unique and why the new Ford Territory is the perfect fit for your lifestyle. It's going down next week. 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Do this on the weekend. Think about your story.
1: Yes.
0: Because this car is literally, it's something for everyone. Whatever your vibe is, if you need a family car to pack up and go on the number one route in the world, which has just been voted the garden route, this is the car for you. 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School run, take the kids, it's the car for you. Nice date night out, it's a car for you. It's literally, it has many different guises.
1: And it looks fantastic. 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
0: 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Mm-hmm.
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0: That's all. But to win Monday through Friday, that's okay. All right. We've got a vinyl mix coming up with DJ Yummy. I've had my turn this morning as we launched the vinyl classic party at Carbo, June 20. 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
2: 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We've got some accidents this morning at Fisher Avenue and Gunners Circle in Epping. A crash on the M5 after Krombom Parkway Bridge in Athlone. Another crash at Valhalla Drive and Yakkelsplay Avenue in Kalksteenfontein, as well as at Epping Avenue and Norwood Road in Elsies River Industrial. There's also heavy traffic and delays on Jake's Hadwell Drive between Voortrekker and Viking Way due to roadworks. Baden-Powell Drive open to traffic from Stellenbosch to Sunrise Circle. And then the N1 traffic backed up from Platteklip to Sable Road, and the N2 slowing down from Jake's Hadwell Drive to the M5. 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

0: It's brand new from BB Rexha here on KFM Mornings. It is 8 o'clock. 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
1: Hunt for mass shooting suspects continues and Winelands Airport gets the go-ahead. Good morning, I'm Vanya Kluter-Collison. Home Affairs Minister Leon Schreiber will this morning outline efforts to combat transnational organised crime following the 1 billion rand drug bust. Border Management Authority officials intercepted a truck carrying the drugs at the Bait Bridge border post yesterday, arresting three suspects, BMA spokesperson Meme Mokgotsi.
2: This prompted the officials to conduct an extensive physical search of the truck, which lasted approximately 8 hours.
1: Then Operation Prosper seized over 400 litres of alcohol in two separate incidents in Gugulethu. The joint operation with law enforcement and the Firearms and Liquor Unit targeted illegal liquor trading this week. Police spokesperson Frederick van Wyk says two illegal liquor outlets were raided and alcohol to the value of 80,000 rand was seized.
3: All confiscated liquor was headed in as exhibits for safekeeping. The operation forms part of ongoing efforts by law enforcement agencies to combat crime and remove illegal activities that negatively affect the community of Gugulethu.
1: Police continue their manhunt for suspects linked to three separate mass shootings in Khayelitsha. Authorities are investigating 9 murders connected to the attacks this week. Police spokesperson Andre Trout says extortion is a likely motive.
4: Experienced detectives attached to the serious and violent crime unit are pursuing all available leads to identify and arrest those responsible. At the same time, additional operational forces have been deployed in the area to stabilize the situation and enhance police visibility.
1: And the Cape Winelands Airport has been given the green light by local government MEC Anton Bredell. He's dismissed all appeals against the development of the airport due to begin in the last quarter of this year. Bredell says his decision is final and advised plaintiffs to approach the High Court if they want to review it. Cameron Clark reports.
5: The construction of a boutique terminal, new aircraft hangars and a fueling station and cargo facilities have been approved to begin later this year. Local government MEC Anton Bredell has effectively dismissed all concerns raised by those opposing the development of the Cape Winelands Airport. The airport will be used for scheduled domestic and international passenger and cargo flights as a reliever airport and logistics hub to stimulate economic growth and commercial activity. In response to concerns around plant life and bird life, the MEC says risks can be managed with the implementation of international bird and wildlife hazard management guidelines designed to limit bird attraction near airports. Last year, the airport also received a stamp of approval from the Western Cape Department of Environmental Affairs and Development Planning, receiving environmental authorization. Camry Clark, Eyewitness News.
1: And an Ebola quarantine center for U.S. nationals opens today in Kenya. The U.S.-built facility is intended to quarantine American citizens who may have been exposed to the new outbreak in the Democratic Republic of Congo, as well as Uganda. Taking a look at today's weather temperatures, the mother city sees a high of 20 degrees. 25 is forecast for both Springbok and Vredendal, 22 for Oudtshoorn. The top story at this hour, Home Affairs Minister Leon Schreiber will this morning outline efforts to combat transnational organized crime following a 1 billion rand drug bust.
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0: It's David Guetta, Gone, Gone, Gone, here on KFM Mornings. It's the weekend, baby, so we have got a vinyl mix, and that's, I've done one this morning to launch Vinyl Classic Party. Now it's DJ Yummy's turn to step up to the decks.
1: You guys must clock in.
0: That's
1: we
0: right.
1: We want to be entertained.
2: But how lucky are we being spoiled with a double mix on a Friday?
0: Yeah, we're only missing Grandmaster Reddy D.
1: Correct.
0: Maybe.
1: As we warm up to the 20th of June and the Vinyl Classic Party.
0: That's right. If you missed the launch this morning, it's going down on that date, that Sib said. 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You can go grab them now via the website, .co.za, or via the app. Go grab them now before they are gone. We are ready, I think, 80-85% sold. So, and once the place is full, it's full. The fire department determines that.
1: Otherwise, the city of Cape Town would come for us.
0: Yes.
1: Yes, must be responsible.
0: Exactly right. Okay, so go get them now. We've got that vinyl mix coming up next.
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2: 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We've got some accidents this morning at Sardel Cilia Street, at Broadway Boulevard in Strand, at Fisher Avenue and Gunner Circle in Epping, as well as a crash on the M5 after Kromboom Road after Parkway Bridge in Athlone. Heavy traffic and delays on Drake's Hadwell Drive between Voortrekker and Viking due to roadworks. And then Baden-Powell Drive open to traffic from Stellenbosch to Sunrise Circle. N1 traffic slowing down from Plattekloof Road to Sable Road. And the N2 is also backed up from Drake's Hadwell Drive to the M5. I'll have more traffic in 10 minutes. 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The OutSurance Pointsmen have been easing traffic congestion so everybody gets to where they need to be quickly and safely for the past 20 years. With OutSurance, you really always get something out. 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
0: All right, here's your Friday mix from DJ Yummy, who is starring at the Vinyl Classic Party 20 June. This June.
13: Nom nom.
0: Couple Saturdays time at Carbo. Mm. This is what you're in for.
14: With the best. I know you're gonna dig this.
15: How lovely.
14: In the mix.
16: I'm here to announce.
14: I can't wait.

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1: You're doing a lot.
0: I want to take us...
2: You're doing a lot of throwbacks.
0: I want to take us right there, eh? The suckers.
1: Okay, we didn't need the sucker sounds, Darren. I think we got the idea. we've got the old school drinks table and the suckers.
0: That's right, yeah.
1: What's next?
2: What do you want next? Whistles.
0: There were the whistles. You know, there was even a time when I used to see at the raves, people used to suck dummies.
1: Yes.
0: You remember that?
1: Yeah, it didn't like weird at some dummies. Point.
0: Yeah, baby, I think that was your era, Sherlyn. We had the suckers, you had the dummies.
2: And not like the sweets, like actual baby dummies.
0: An actual baby dummy, yeah.
1: Yeah. I mean, the sweets were also floating around.
0: Yeah, the candies.
1: People were just constantly looking for massive dance floor accessories.
0: Yeah.
1: Yeah.
0: I don't know. Your mouth had to move as well.
1: You weren't kissing anybody.
0: I don't know why that was a thing, but that was the thing. All right. That was DJ Yummy. What a lekker mix. Listen, on TV on Sunday...
1: We are deep into this season of MasterChef South Africa.
0: That's right.
2: Things are heating up.
0: So this week, the home cooks face an egg challenge that is all about precision, timing, and nerves. Mm. I must tell you something. The one thing that I know how to cook with absolute perfection is an egg, a fried egg. My dad taught me.
2: How to make the perfect egg.
0: Slow, and not on a hot temperature.
1: But can you make that egg in those hot MasterChef South Africa kitchen lights with the judges looking at your every move, with the pressure of competition? Will that egg come out looking proper?
2: Mm. Also, an egg, such a simple ingredient, but also very versatile. So it's going to be very interesting to see what the chefs do this
0: week. You say simple, but also one of the most tricky things to cook. That's why there's that saying. Do you even know how to boil an egg?
1: Yeah.
0: Okay, so it's happening on your screens. It is on Sunday at 6 p.m. MasterChef South Africa.

0: on ETV, or you can stream it later on EVOD, which is at this URL, watch.evod.co.za. It's, as you say, it's heating up and it's nearing the end of the season. So it's getting all very juicy. It is almost time for news and sports.
1: You have 6 eggs and only 6 eggs. We would like you to cook for us one perfectly poached egg, one perfect boiled jammy egg, and one simple 2-egg folded omelette. There is, however, a small catch. You only have 10 minutes.
2: Mzansi, petrol prices have hit our pockets hard this year. 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
11: Goeiemôre, gemeenskapmisdaadvegters in Khayelitsha sê inwoners is steeds geskok na onlangse massa skietvoorvalle. 9 mense is sedert Sondag dood in die gebied in 3 aparte skietvoorvalle. Die Spiritual Crime Prevention se Sakele Kula.
12: We have worked tirelessly over the years, bring back the trust of the communities for people to trust police, to be able to report cases. And I think in that regard, we have managed to win that battle. But now, worst of all, is that there is this now new trend of young people shooting. And the worst part, we do not know where this is the cause. So that is very much frustrating for us as community leaders.
11: Minister van Binnelandse Sake Leon Schreiber sal vanoggend pogings uiteensit om transnasionale georganiseerde misdaad hok te slaan. 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
13: This prompted the officials to conduct an extensive physical search of the truck, which lasted approximately 8 hours.
11: En die VN gesondheidshoof sê die Ebola-uitbreking in die Demokratiese Republiek van Congo, wat reeds die lewens van meer as 200 mense geëis het, kan werklik gestop word. 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
14: In football news, Bafana Bafana have one more assignment here at home before jetting off to the World Cup on Sunday. They host Nicaragua in a send-off match today. Kickoff for that game is at 6 p.m. Of course, Bafana Bafana's first World Cup game is on the 11th of June when they take on co-hosts Mexico. And Stellenbosch FC announced the exit of 13 players, including the Kaizer Chiefs bound defender Thabo Moloisane. Moloisane has reportedly completed a move to Amakhosi and is expected to be unveiled by the club as one of the new signings of the season in the coming weeks. Also, long-serving goalkeeper Lee Langefeldt will trade his gloves for a backroom role at the club. And World Cup winner Lionel Messi will lead Argentina at this year's FIFA World Cup. At the age of 38 years, Messi is poised to appear in a record-breaking sixth World Cup. And in tennis news, a shock exit at Roland Garros. Men's world number one, Jannik Sinner, is out. He fell to Juan Manuel Cirindolo in 5 sets. Sinner says he was feeling positive heading into the tournament.
15: Coming here, how I was playing tennis, I felt very well, you know, hitting the ball in a good way, moving well. And today was just not meant to be, you know. It's, I think, many things together, you know, caused this problem today. And but again, it can happen. I just need my time now to process.
14: No issues, though, for women's world number one, Aryna Sabalenka, who beat Elsa Jacquemot 7-5 and 6-2 to progress. And finally, we have a date with the Stormers tomorrow afternoon. They take on Cardiff in their URC quarterfinal clash. Kickoff is at 3:30. More at ewn.co.za.
16: Hey guys, this is Andon from Crawford. I listen to the show while I'm on my way to work in the morning. KFM Mornings. Just make the commute to work so much easier.

0: is Mark Morrison here on KFM Mornings. 20 to 9 o'clock. We've got the Vinyl Classic. We are 2-2. So it's going to be an absolute blast off.
1: Indeed, Darren. Lots to play for.
0: Okay, listen, what's coming up next week as well? So we are everything FIFA World Cup. It is the greatest show on earth. Bar none. There's no sporting event that attracts more. I think it has about the last World Cup final. When you look at finals across all the sports, it was almost half the world watched the final. It was something close to like 3-4 billion people.
1: Sure, that's incredible.
0: No sport comes close.
2: And it's even more special when your country is represented. So it's an extra special year for us this year.
0: Yeah, it's been 16 years since we were last at the World Cup.
1: And we're not hosting. We qualified for this one, people.
0: How's that?
1: We go Bafana, qualified. Bafana.
0: So we sing loud and we sing proud. Okay, so McDonald's is an official sponsor of the FIFA World Cup 2026 in the US of A. And... we want to know just how well you know your national anthem.
2: Let's warm up those vocal cords. Do you know it from start to finish?
0: Miss Schools.
1: We sing it all the time, but how well do you know it?
2: Yeah, not just the English and Afrikaans section.
1: All of it.
2: All of it.
0: So we're going to have a lot of fun with this next week, okay? We're really going to have fun. We're not going to take it too serious. But you can go hit mcdonalds.co.za/singloudsingproud and then take a screenshot, upload it to your social media, tagging at KFMZA using the hashtag McDonald's Anthem. Every day next week from 6, we will maybe give you a call back and you're going to have to finish the national anthem when we stop playing it.
1: Oh, this is going to be so much fun.
2: This is good. We need this. Let us be ready. And it's all happening live, hey?
0: Live. Okay. So,
2: Darren, perhaps we'd have to come to you to show us how it's done next week.
0: Mi scusi.
2: There'll be none of that.
0: You see, I didn't do sport like... when the new national anthem was around.
2: But you are a citizen, so therefore we have a responsibility.
0: You're right.
2: To know it top to tail.
0: I have no excuse.
2: Yes.
0: So if you're ready to show all you've got, then come and play with us. All right. And we're going to back our boys tonight. They're playing Nicaragua. You say it's a B team we're fielding tonight, Sibs?
2: Yeah, they're not going to field... everyone tonight.
0: Nah, but also, I mean, are you really gonna now risk an injury?
2: That's it.
0: And then not get on the plane to go? Why would you? So
2: it's nice to see them at home at least before they go.
0: Yeah, so. Against that footballing giant Nicaragua.
2: Thank you for accepting the call, Nicaragua.
1: Just for a little bit of geez, man.
0: Yeah, of course. Get us in the vibe. See what we've got coming. All right, so that's happening next week. It's going to be a lot of fun. Vinyl Classic is coming up next.
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10: 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There's also a crash at Prince George Drive and Capricorn Boulevard. If I missed anything, you can still WhatsApp us on 082-945-0940.
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0: Drop Dead. Olivia Rodrigo here on KFM Mornings. Okay, vinyl classic. Are you ready? Sibongile Mafu.
1: I could have ended it all yesterday, but unfortunately you came through with a banger and here you are.
0: What do you mean you could have ended it yesterday? You had no chance yesterday.
1: It was 3-4.
0: It's like I dropped the ball.
1: No,
0: I didn't drop
1: literally
0: any ball.
1: It was, I got 3 votes, you got 4. Why are you acting like you beat me
0: 7-0? Yeah, but
1: why are you acting like
2: guys, yesterday? Also it's 2-2 on a Friday. It actually doesn't matter what happened before. It's all about what happens this morning.
1: It could have gone either way.
0: Okay, well, listen. Here's my song. And this song is just one of the GOATs songs of all time.

0: That is my pick for this morning.
1: What's going on?
0: You're going to have to load up those lungs because we're going to sing that from start to finish. Four non-blondes, what's up?
2: Very presumptuous of you to think that that is what will happen today when I brought this to the table.
1: What?

0: Hathaway, you did something with this one. 1993 vinyl classic of note. I hope you'll drop this into your mix at the vinyl classic party on the 20th of June, Darren. You
1: know,
0: get the people going.
1: It's very Av.
0: Oh, it's Av then.
1: It's Av.
0: Oh, then throw the whole vinyl classic party away because that is the standard.
1: No.
0: That is the standard.
1: I will be throwing in Four Non Blondes. What's up? You better believe it.
0: But clearly, we are on that level, that energy today.
1: For sure.
0: With
1: Absolutely.
0: Vinyl classic.
1: I'm not sure if there are any tickets left for the vinyl classic party.
2: Are we already sold out?
1: I'm not sure. I haven't had an update for about half an hour. So we are doing it on the 20th of June, which is 3 weeks away, Saturday night, Carbo. It's going to be a jewel of note. Even if it is just your once a year jewel like it is for me. 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Come and have the biggest jewel. Okay, can't wait to see you there. But vote now for me, all right, on
0: 082-9450. Vote for me.
1: 940. 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
1: You better believe it. Okay, so the votes are in. Is it going to be Sibs or is it going to be me? It's 1-1. The winner here today marches on into next week. Fingers crossed. Hold my hand, Sibs.
0: Let's go, Miss Universe.
1: May the best player win.
8: Sibs for the win, please.
9: Darren, Darren, Darren, Darren.
10: Sips, please.
11: Good morning. Sips for the win, please.
12: Darren for the win.
9: Sips yes! for the win.
1: Nah, that's nonsense. What is
9: love? Oh! She did it.
1: That's nonsense.
0: 2 weeks in a row.
1: Eyeball.
0: Night, night, Darren.
1: Well done, player.
0: Well done. Good contest.
1: It's Hathaway. It's our final.

0: What is love? It's Hathaway. And that's that. That is our week. We had a fun week again.
1: So good.
2: Thank you for joining us.
0: Yes, you can have a wonderful weekend now. Get some good rest. Stormers, good luck
1: tomorrow,
0: on Saturday.
1: Yes.
0: Bafana, good luck tonight.
1: And as they head off on Sunday,
0: yes,
1: to the World Cup.
0: It's going to be a fun send-off.
1: Mm.
0: The weekend weather is good. It's going to be like 20-odd, no rain, no wind. It's going to be absolutely sweet. We will see you Monday. 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
4: Good morning, I'm Vanya Kluter-Collison. Community crime busters in Khayelitsha say residents are still reeling following an uptick in mass shootings. 9 people have been killed in 3 separate mass shootings in the area since Sunday. Khayelitsha's spiritual crime prevention, Sakele Kula, says the rampant crime threatens the hard-earned community's trust in the police and that one oversight visit from the deputy president is not enough to address the bloodshed.
5: I think one visit cannot quench the bloodshed which is happening in our community. It was a quiet visit. You know, I think it needed to be a sort of a rally or an event where even the stakeholders, the community is called for them. They are able to engage with them because the reason I say that is that the solution to fight crime does not only reside with the law.
4: Meanwhile, police continue their manhunt for suspects linked to the 3 separate mass shootings in Khayelitsha. Authorities are investigating the 9 murders connected to the attacks this week. Police spokesperson Andre Trout says extortion is a likely motive.
6: Experienced detectives attached to the serious and violent crime unit are pursuing all available leads to identify and arrest those responsible. At the same time, additional operational forces have been deployed in the area to stabilize the situation and enhance police visibility.
4: MK Party's senior officials are expected to meet with party president Jacob Zuma to discuss the arrest of its chief whip. Mbato Mokoena Zondi was arrested yesterday for fraud. She was later released on 30,000 rand bail after appearing in the Cape Town Magistrates Court. Babalo Ndenze reports.
7: The main allegation is that Mokoena Zondi deducted up to 60% of the salaries of MK Party parliamentary officials to pay for the legal cost of party president Jacob Zuma. The party says it's currently engaging internally and assessing the full circumstances surrounding the allegations and charges. The party says given that the complainants are party employees, it's important that all parliamentary and internal organizational processes unfold in a fair and transparent manner. Mokoena Zondi is expected back before the court on the 18th of June. Babalo Ndenze, Eyewitness News, Cape Town.
4: And an Ebola quarantine center for U.S. nationals opens today in Kenya. The U.S.-built facility is intended to quarantine American citizens who may have been exposed to the new outbreak in the Democratic Republic of Congo as well as Uganda. Taking a look at today's weather temperatures, the mother city sees a high of 20 degrees, highs of 25 is forecast for both Springbok and Fredendal, 22 for Oudtshoorn and 23 for Knysna. The top story at this hour. Community crime busters in Khayelitsha say residents are still reeling following an uptick in mass shootings.
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0: it up, cuff it up.
1: Oh, that is the start of a Friday morning. Beyonce and Cuff It. This is KFM 94.5. Good morning. Welcome to the show and happy Friday. We are going to be in for a very lekker ride. My name's Tracy Lang.
2: Good morning and happy Friday. Let's take a look at the traffic. There are accidents at Dr. Milan Crescent and Kuburg Road in Brooklyn, as well as Fisher Avenue and Gunners Circle in Epping, as well as Valhalla Drive and Jakkalsvlei Avenue in Kalksteenfontein. So if you are heading in any of those directions, please do add extra time. And heavy traffic and delays on Jake's Harwell Drive. That's between Voortrekker and Viking Way. That's due to roadworks. If there's anything we've missed, let me know on 082-945-0940. I'm Tash V with your traffic.

0: Night of the year. It's the KFM Vinyl Classic Party, and it's bringing you yesterday's hits and today's bangers. 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
12: Taking a look at your traffic, there are accidents at Dr. Milan Crescent and Kuberg Road in Brooklyn, as well as at Fisher Avenue and Gunner Circle in Epping, and at Valhalla Drive and Jakkelsvlei Avenue in Kalksteenfontein. Please also expect heavy traffic and delays on Jake's Gerwel Drive. That's between Voortrekker and Viking Way due to roadworks. If there's anything else we've missed, let us know on 082-945-0940. I'm Tashvi with your traffic.
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0: It's Tracy Lang with you. Now, don't forget, there's a lot happening this coming weekend, including the last Open Breeze Street, yes, for winter. That's happening on Sunday. If you want to find out more, Mission for Inner Cities has all the information online. 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I like the fact that you get to walk in the streets and there's no cars allowed. I get very excited by that because I just walk everywhere. And this is one of my absolute favorite things. So that's happening this coming Sunday, amongst many other things that's also happening. So go and check it out. 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

0: John Legend used to love you. Used to be one of my favorite songs. I think I still love it. Whenever I hear it, it is very, very good. It's KFM 94.5. Now, I said it is Friday. So, you know what? Let's just bring the weekend closer with your songs for the office anthems. What are you feeling for? Send that to me in a voice note, please. 082-945-0940. And from 10 past 10, the playlist is all yours.
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0: We are heading into the second hour of the show on KFM 94.5. It's still Flow Joke Friday, so keep them coming. 082-945-0940. Before we check in on the traffic, take a listen to this story.
1: So, Tracy, my great-grandfather was a wise man. He actually saw the Titanic leave in Southampton. And he was standing there and he told everybody, don't get on the ship. Something bad is going to happen. Something bad is going to happen. And he annoyed everybody. They even offered him a seat. He annoyed. And he said, don't get on the ship. I've got a bad feeling about this. So they threw him out of the cinema.
0: Oh, Flow Joke Friday. Let's take a look at your roads. There is heavy traffic and delays on Jake's Hadwell Drive between Foot Trekker and Viking Way. That's due to roadworks, and all other accidents have been cleared. But the sun is shining a little bit more today. Just drive with caution wherever you are heading. And if there's anything we've missed, send me a WhatsApp on 082-945-0940. I'm Tash V with your traffic.
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Hi Tracy, it's Carrie in Plumstead. I was thinking you could play Avril Lavigne's Skater Boy for that Jason Van Purpool, US skater boy that skated from Uganda to Cape Town.

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0: officer. This was so lekker this morning. Thank you very much. You know, from next week, Monday, we do it again. Don't forget, it is still Flow Joke Friday. I got this one. It came through from Jason. Jason just wanted to know, Tracy, what do you call a plane full of balding men? Receding airlines.
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9: Goeiemôre, ex-Banya Klute Collison. 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

0: and Lee on KFM 94.5. It's all Flow Joke Friday. So I got this one from Vanessa. She says, Tracy, sometimes I think back on all the people I've lost, and then I remember why I stopped being a tour guide.
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0: Played this song in such a long time. It's Aaliyah on KFM 94.5, and I've got another such throwback on the way in the next hour. I've already taken a look. I've got the Braxtons on the way, amongst others, so it's going to be very lekker. Also, if you need a few things to do this coming weekend, Tash V brings you your tea time at about 10 past 11. Stick around.
1: Thanks, Trace. Let's take a look at the traffic. There's an accident on the N1 outbound at Brackenfell Boulevard, and the left lane is closed to traffic. And there are also heavy traffic and delays on Jake's Gerwel Drive. That's between Voortrekker and Viking Way. That's due to roadworks. So if there's anything else we've missed, send me a WhatsApp on 082-945-0940. I'm Tash V with your traffic.
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0: felt so lekker. The Braxtons and the Boss on KFM 94.5. So if you want to keep this lekker vibe going, what can you get up to this weekend? Tash V, what's happening?
1: Thanks, Trace. Yes, it is time for me to spill the tea on what is happening on Tea Time with Tracy and Tash this Friday. And let me tell you, once again, the Mother City is bringing the vibes. So let's get straight into it. If you're in the mood for a lacquer laugh, the Jive Cape Town Funny Festival officially kicks off at the Baxter Theatre this weekend. And obviously, it's South Africa's oldest comedy festival, bringing together some of the best local comedians and international variety acts under one roof. It's going to be hosted by Alan Committee. And this year's lineup includes names like Jason Goliath, Robbie Collins, shadow artist Matteo Fraziano, and Britain's Got Talent finalist Mike Woodhams. And that show runs from the 28th of May right through until the 21st of June, with tickets starting from around 200 Rand. And then foodies and wellness lovers, this one's for you. The Good Life Show takes over the CTICC from today to Sunday, and that's celebrating everything health, sustainability, food and lifestyle. And you can expect chef demos, tastings, workshops. There's going to be lots of local brands, innovative wellness products, and loads of good for you inspiration. And tickets start from about 150 Rand and kids under 12 enter free. And then also happening across the CBD this weekend is Transforming Cape Town CBD. It's a series of free public activations aimed at bringing Cape Townians back into the city streets. And that's from Tybalt Square to Bree Street. So you can expect food vendors, live music. I know you've also actually mentioned this earlier in the show, how awesome it is when they just close Bree Street and you can go and take a mosey. And there's lots of heritage tours, fashion brands, and then obviously creative pop-up experiences throughout the weekend. And then last but certainly not least, for the rugby fans, it's a big one. The DHL Stormers take on Cardiff this Saturday in the United Rugby Championship quarterfinals at DHL Stadium. Kickoff is at 3:30 p.m. with tickets starting from 145 Rand. The Stormers will be looking to make full use of their home ground advantage as they chase a spot in the semi-finals. So whether you are laughing at the Baxter, exploring the CBD, or tasting your way through the CTICC, or backing the Stormers, Cape Town is absolutely alive this weekend. And that is a wrap. But whatever you do, I hope it's a fabulous weekend. I will be with you tomorrow morning from 5 to 7 a.m. Have a good one.

0: It's Leon Rhymes on KFM 94.5. 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
2: Good morning, I'm Vanya Klutukolison. Home Affairs and border officials say drugs intercepted at the Beitbridge border post could have a significantly higher street value than what's been assigned to the raw substance. Minister Leon Schreiber and BMA Commissioner Michael Masiapato held a briefing today about the drug bust where a truck travelling from Malawi was stopped at the border. The initial estimate of the mandrax was estimated to be valued at 1 billion rand. Eskom says it has restored electricity to 86% of customers affected by storm-related outages in the Western Cape. It says restoration efforts are continuing under challenging conditions, including difficult river crossings and extensive vegetation damage. Spokesperson Kyle Cookson says Gona in the Garden Route is expected to be restored by Sunday. He adds that all affected areas in the Overberg and Overstrand are due to be reconnected today. And the Blue Valley Golf and Country Estate Management in Midrand has deployed armed tactical guards after four people were shot there. Two gunmen travelling in motorbikes opened fire on four people inside a car at the entrance of the estate yesterday. Taking a look at today's weather temperatures, the Mother City sees a high of 20 degrees, Fredendal and Springbok 25, Knysna 23. The top story at this hour, Home Affairs and border officials say drugs intercepted at the Beitbridge border post could have a significantly higher street value than what was then being assigned to the raw substance.
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0: Connell Cruz and it's KFM 94.5. So, Ronel stuur die enetjie. Sy sê, Tracy, wat het die worsie gesê toe hy uit die tronk uitkom? Ek's op 'n parol. Jod, hy is bijboring. Bijboring.
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0: Inflate Flight, my story is 8. Thank you very much for joining me this morning, as well as all week. It really has been so much fun. Thank you very much. And we do it again from Monday 9 to 12. Whatever it is that you are getting up to this weekend, stay safe, stay warm, and we just make sure you stay locked onto KFM 94.5. Stan Mars is on the way next. Have a lekker one.
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It's KFM 94.5. It's a minute after 12. Good afternoon. Happy Friday. Welcome to Friday. What's happening in the traffic today? Stan Mars with you till the beautiful hour of 3 p.m. this afternoon. Thank you for all your love on our social media platforms. Keep it rolling. 082-945-0940. What's happening on the N1? Heavy traffic. There's an accident on the N1 outbound at Brackenfell Boulevard. Left lane is closed to traffic. Heavy traffic and delays on Jakes Cadwell Drive between Voortrekker Road and Viking. Due to roadworks, accident on the N2 inbound before Borchers Quarry. All lanes are open. 082-945-0940. Just in case I missed something, do you have your dancing shoes ready? Because we're going to party.

0: Thank you. Don't call me names. Thank you, Tina. Somebody the best. Thank you, man. 1214 KFM 94.5. I'm not sure where you've been. I'm not sure what you've done for the day. I'm not here to fight with you either, because I come in peace. But let me tell you, the party of the year. Get your tickets right now, if they're still available. I can tell you from very reliable sources that there's only a few left. I'll give you the rundown over the next couple of minutes, because we have to chat about the KFM Vinyl Classic Party, right? It's the biggest thing the city's ever seen, at probably the best location in the country, Cabo Beach Club. Saturday, 20 June. It's around the corner. Tickets are priced really competitively for a world-class event. I'll tell you all about it, but I just want to tell you, before I even get there, get your tickets before they sell. This place, KFM 94.5, has become really, really famous for selling out tickets on the same day. This is going to be no exception. Stop with this other thing that's been happening this week, where people get me in the road, Stan, don't you have tickets for me? The Wackets comedy? I don't. I really don't. So, I don't want us to go through the same scenario. Get your tickets right now. Trust me. I promise you. KFM Vinyl Classic Party. It's on the way. I'll give you more deets over the next couple of minutes. Stan Mars in for EB. How goes?
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0: Teddy Swims, Lose Control. K from 94.5, 1226. Stan Mars with you till 3. Happy Friday. The last Friday of May 2026. June is around the corner. There's massive things happening in June. You and I, we need to do what we need to do. We need to get together. We need to do a lot of celebration. It's also time for that iconic World Cup. We'll talk about that over the next couple of minutes.
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Karen on standby. K from 94.5. It's lunch. Stan Mars in for EB Inglis. We trust you well. You know, the weather's changing. Things are changing. Winter's got this very unique thing of bringing out all the cravings. Wouldn't I know? It brings out the cravings, especially for something comforting. And I wouldn't be me if I didn't say it has to be delicious as well as indulgent. But baking a full dessert is a lot of effort. Way too much effort, especially after a long day. I don't have the krach. So Cadbury Special Editions, the range brings you all the dessert flavors that you love. Take it from me, instantly. No mixing bowls required. What you can do, and this is very important, get the vanilla and sprinkle taste of the Cadbury Dream Birthday Cake, Karen. I know it sounds amazing.

Craig Lucas, Antisociable. K from 94.5, Lunch with Mars, in for EB. Trust you well. Happy Friday. World Cup fever's in the air, let me tell you. It's all going down. What is your prediction, though? Don't think that things are impossible for our beloved Bafana to be victorious and lift the World Cup trophy. It's fine. We can agree to disagree. But what are you saying realistically? If you were a betting person and you put money on it, I wouldn't though. Who would you put money on to walk away with top honours? Do you think we could see our Bafana in a possible scenario where we're looking at quarterfinal, semi-final, final? How do you see this unfolding? Because remember, this is the equaliser. You could have Portugal with Ronaldo out in the first round. That's just how it is. This isn't your English Premier League or the Bundesliga. This is a different beast altogether. Fun times. Do you remember 2010? Remember what that was like? You're playing with the big boys now. Your predictions, though. Sharon, what do you say? Sharon says, nope, not happening. 0829450940. It's Lunch with Mars.

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0: Kay from Laddie 4.5. World Cup fever has arrived. It's here.
1: It'll absolutely be amazing if Bafana Bafana can pull off a miracle and bring a trophy home.
0: Yep.
1: But I think Portugal will take it this year.
0: Possibly. Maybe.
1: It's Ronaldo's last World Cup. So I think they're going to do whatever they can in order for Portugal and especially for Ronaldo to lift that World Cup.
0: Your predictions. World Cup is around the corner. It starts in June, ends in July. Jean, that is it's a great point, actually. Portugal, they're going to come out guns blazing for arguably the greatest player in history to lift that World Cup trophy. That's what they're going to do. I think he turns 40. And it's do or die for them. I'm very hopeful for my own Bafana Bafana. What's your prediction? 0829450940. The action starts tonight as well. There's a friendly on the way. How confident are you feeling? Sharon says no. Lenore says impossible. They won't figure anywhere. No, man.
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3: 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It is literally that easy.
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0: This was inevitable. It was just a matter of time. But I was expecting this. Not surprised at all.
1: Hey, Stan.
2: Hope you're doing well.
1: Yeah, all I can say is about Bafana Bafana. If Erasmus was the coach, we would have had a chance. Thank you. Enjoy your day.
0: I knew it's coming, though. Not surprised at all. Is what it is. Thank you, Craig. Much appreciated. Knew it's coming. No surprises whatsoever. More of them on the way.
3: Good afternoon, Stan. Mm. Well, I predict the final.
0: Right.
3: Argentina-Portugal final.
0: Right.
3: Remember, Messi's won one World Cup.
0: Right.
3: Ronaldo has never won a World Cup. So could this be his year? You'll see.
0: Time will tell, though. K from 94.5. Stan Mars with you till 3 p.m. In for EB. What's happening up there? 0829450940. Keep me updated. Let me know. On the R300 North, Port Laurier Road, there's been a collision. There's been an accident. One lane obstructed. Delays are expected. On the N7 North, after Plattekloof Road, there's a stationary vehicle. The left lane is affected. Accident on the N1 outbound at Brackenfell Boulevard. The left lane is closed to traffic. Heavy traffic and delays on Jake's Cadwell Drive between Voortrekker and Viking Way due to roadworks. Incident on the N2 inbound before Borchards Quarry. All lanes are open. If you have anything else that I've missed, 0829450940. Afternoon.
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0: Brilliant. Ed Sheeran lies closed KFM 94.5, 12 minutes after one. I started the show today by talking to you about the KFM Vinyl Classic Party. Limited tickets available. I can tell you right now, get your tickets. It will be sold out probably before I say goodbye today. 2:20, Saturday, 20 June, Cabo Beach Club. I'll go through all of this over the next couple of minutes again. But Darren Simpson, DJ Outlaw, is going to be the Yummy Grandmaster, Ready D, and a host of other incredible artists and incredible acts at probably one of the best locations in the country. 20 June, KFM Vinyl Classic Party.
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3: 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This, to me, sounds incredible. Also, there's no right and there's no wrong here. Maybe you don't sing so quiet. Maybe you're not the best at the karaoke, and that's fine. But you need to bring the yes. I almost put you on the

0: spot and told you to clap it there for us.
1: Yeah.
0: So it's claro, and I'm just talking about.
1: No, but I think this is such a nice competition because 100%. we all have, like you say, you don't have to be the best singer.
0: 100%.
1: But when we sing that anthem,
0: Preboors. Bring it, trots. Sterk. If he's going to call you, you better be ready. 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
1: Good afternoon. I'm Karen and Nell. Eskom says power has been restored to 74 areas hit by the devastating Western Cape storms. But 20 areas across four municipalities are still in the dark 2 weeks later. Parts of the Overberg are expected to be reconnected today, while some repairs in the West Coast, Cape Winelands and Garden Route could stretch into next month. Eskom says power in Gauna near Knysna should be restored by the end of the weekend. Eskom spokesperson Kyle Cookson.
3: In the Overberg region, restoration efforts continue despite the setback caused by conductor theft on the Yemel and Arthur line. In the Garden Route and Oudtshoorn, we are working around limited access and in some cases carrying equipment by foot and planting poles by hand.
1: Political parties have cast doubt on whether Parliament will meet its deadline for the completion of its rebuilding project following the 2022 fire that destroyed its main buildings. During debate on Parliament's budget for the new financial year, the EFF has even suggested corruption on the project. Parliament's annual report indicates it reached 80% of the building targets in the previous financial year. And Jeff Bezos' space ambitions suffered a fiery setback after an unscrewed Blue Origin New Glenn rocket exploded during a launch pad test in Florida. Dramatic video showed the massive rocket igniting before erupting into a huge fireball. The explosion deals a blow to Blue Origin's bid to catch up with Elon Musk's SpaceX. Now, taking a look at today's weather temperatures, the Mother City sees highs of 20 degrees, Fredendal and Springbok 25, Oudtshoorn 22, and Knysna reaches a high of 23. Recapping your top story at this hour, Eskom has restored power to 74 areas affected by the devastating storms in the Western Cape.
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0: Kelly Clarkson, KFM 94.5, because of you. TikTok, if you don't have your tickets yet, let me urge you to get it right now. KFM Classic Vinyl Party, I don't want you to miss out because there's a lot of people that tend to miss out on some of the biggest events we do here at KFM 94.5. It's almost sold out. It's almost there. There are limited, and I mean very few tickets left. If you don't know what I'm talking about for whatever reason.
1: Now I want you to party with me.
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2: 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No, not that yesterday. And today's bangers with your favorite KFM DJs on the decks. Darren Wacken.

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The name of this song is Smiling, New Hero. Ed Oi from 2K from 94.5. Lunch with Mars in for EB. 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

0: Oh, Lizzie. Okay, from 94.5, 2 o'clock into the final stretch of lunch. What's happening outside N7 North off the Plattekloof Road? Traffic wise, station your vehicle this time of the road, this time of the day, and this time of the month. You know it's chaos. Left lane affected. If you can find yourself an alternative route that's going to make life a little easier for you, please do that. Congestion and delays in the N1 inbound at the M5 South Ram. Heavy traffic and delays, Jakes Havel Drive between Voortrekker and Viking Road due to roadworks accident incident on the N2 before Borchards Quarry. All lanes open. Anything else that I seem to have missed? If you think I've missed it, 0829450940. The music goes on.
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0: Kenya Grace. Okay, from 94.5. Lunch with Mars, 11 minutes after 2. Good afternoon. Trust you. Well, traffic-wise, we'll keep you updated. Anything from your side, let me know. Please, 082-945-0940. Not too sure where you are today, but I can tell you right now, because it is Friday, it's a month in Friday, it's going to be absolutely chaos on your drive home. However, the good news is Carl Wace has got you covered on the other side of 3 p.m. till 7.
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0: So many people are asking me, why don't you tell us who you support for the World Cup 2026? 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I'm tired of people talking to me about Ronaldo and his last World Cup. Tired of it. Don't care, really. KFM 94.5. Who do I support in this World Cup? It's actually a no-brainer, though. But people want me to say it. So I'm not going to say it. But maybe I'll give you a clue to dissect to see if you can figure out who I support. 24 minutes after 2. Who do you think I support for this Football World Cup? I'm not going to play this song. This is what you call a teaser in radio. It's a teaser I'm playing you. Enough said? I think so.
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0: 4.5 T's and C's and more on PrimeMediaPlus.com. The traitor has walked into studio. Hi. Yes. Watch it. Sharon says, and who will you support when they're done? Come on, Stan, what's your problem? No man, Stan, are you for real? I'm telling you, getting a lot of hate messages here.
1: As you should.
0: Excuse me? I happen to be one of the nicest people I know. And I know a lot of people, but I'm really nice. Hello, Lazala goes, are you well? I have a feeling, I'm putting it into the universe, as my 14-year-old always tells me, while just trying to con me. I manifest things. So I'm manifesting this. That Bafana's going to make it quarter, semi, or finals for this World Cup. Yo. Also, I'm telling you now, look here, we can't ask your opinion. You support Arsenal. So please. I mean, that's already offside. So, that's going down. It's going down.
1: Stan, I'm
0: telling you now. Mm-mm. Don't come crying afterwards and say, you know what, we should have listened to you. Eglachioit. Stan, you are onto something. Yes, I know. I know, I'm well aware. Eglachioit. It's going down, I'm telling you. Listen to me now, right? Arsenal's losing tomorrow to PSG.
1: No. No.
0: That is what it is.
1: No, we're winning. But Stan, I'm all for being positive,
0: right,
1: and hopeful and wanting the best for my country and
0: right,
1: supporting the boys and
0: right,
1: supporting sport. But there's also realism that kicks in.
0: Okay, you commit.
1: This is the first time that we qualified like as not as hosts in I don't know how many years. The odds are just against us. And I'm not saying that to not support Bafana, but just I'm not living in a dream world.
0: Speaking of a dream world, Sharon says, sorry, Karen Ann, Gunners aren't doing it. Dream on. Boom. Thanks for coming. But imagine, and this got nothing to do with the public holiday. Because apparently if we win the World Cup, it's going to be public holiday. We don't care. Also, you need to be very clear as to what the president said. He said if they lift the cup. So, I mean, if you've got a cup at home, you can give it to them and they lift the cup. Remember, he didn't say he must win. He said, lift the cup. Why? Lift the cup. I have a good feeling about this. I'm going to leave this year now. I've been teasing you now. I'm firmly behind my people. Sorry, Karen and Gunners aren't doing it, but talk to Stan, please, about Bafana. He needs help.
1: No, he does.
0: That's fine.
1: He does.
0: That's fine. Don't come running and crying and begging afterwards. Because once they win the World Cup, Ikasim up a plane, idiot. I go to Joburg just to be in a plane, but I mean, I'm there.
1: No, Stan, you are not being realistic now.
0: No, perform. Hanan, it's no problem. You're all going to eat humble pie. I want a bit of chutney on the side when you eat your humble pie. 2:30, K from 94.5. 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
1: Goeiemiddag, ek is Karen Annel. 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

0: Taking it back in time, it's me, Cass, on KFM 94.5. Heavenly Sent, out away from Three Column the Way. On the other side of 3 p.m. this afternoon. Remind if you're traveling, there's a little bit of chaos on the road, so give yourself extra traveling time. Carl will, of course, have the latest for you as well. N7 North, after Plattekloof Road, stationary vehicle left lane has been affected. N2 outbound Borchards Quarry, there's an accident. Right lane is obstructed. Expect major delays on the N2. Congestion and delays on the N1 inbound at the M5 South Ram. M5 North is backed up at Berkeley Road. Heavy traffic and delays on Jake's Harville Drive between Voortrek and Viking due to roadworks. Here's the big one. DHL Stormers take on Cardiff Rugby in the United in the Vodacom United Rugby Championship quarterfinal tomorrow, Saturday, 30 May. Gates open at 12:30. The game kicks off at 3:30. You can expect delays and road closures in the Greenpoint, Seapoint vicinity.
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0: been a great week. Okay, from 94.5 Lunch with Mars. EB is back on Monday. Get your last tickets right now. There's just a couple left. Literally just a couple left. KFM Vinyl Classic Party, 20 June. It's going to be great. Carbo, Grandmaster Reddy D, The Outlaw, Darren Simpson, DJ Yummy, and many, many more. We're all going to be there. It's going to be one of the biggest bashes of the year. Carbo Beach, Saturday, 20 June. Yes, it's on a Saturday. 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
2: 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Oh, lots to look forward to. We're going to reveal who our Clover DHL Jetour winner is today. There's also a chance for you to win with Clicks today. Flashword in its normal spot. Concept still hasn't been won. Maybe it's going to be you. Grandmaster Reddy D, always excited to hear a whole set of that legend between 6 and 6.30. And then it's just the lovely banter and the conversation with you. It's the best feeling ever to be in your company. Hold on, did I win the call yesterday?
4: You did.
2: That means I got a new song that I have to pick today. I can't wait. I've got stacks.
4: Okay.
2: But they're all vibey.
4: Like, I hope you win.
2: I tapped into my noughties dance era with my suggestions today.
4: Okay.
2: So I'm
4: okay.
2: Looking forward to it. It's going to be great. But welcome to your show. It is Friday. If it hasn't felt like a Friday to you, can I just remind you through a song? Because that's what we do on Music Radio. We talk through the music. Exhibit A.
7: Boss, you know we're finally here, right?
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7: it's Friday.

0: Subble, The Love I Lost. Now it feels like a weekend. It's supposed to. It's your show, Flash Drive, KFM 94.5. I hope you're having a wonderful day thus far. If not, this is why we are here for you. Who's we? Well, Cassidy Jade Nicholson is right here alongside me. Producer Pietrus is in the back. Jody's in the back as well. Karen Ann is here too. Kieran's on sport. It's a great day. It's a wonderful, wonderful, wonderful day. Sorry, man, I can't hold this back anymore. You've taken the entire week off on your 30th birthday week, and I couldn't hold it back.
1: It's okay.
0: And I have a massive bone to pick with you about that, because I had plans. I had your favorite artist giving you a birthday shout out. Okay, I planned everything to be on that particular day.
1: But we can do it on the Monday when I'm back.
0: Monday, the 8th of June
1: That's
0: is already.
1: Okay.
0: We're already in July.
1: You know what? I have had to grow used to it because my birthday was during exams. I could never do something on my birthday. And so, excuse me, after the ripe age of 30, I'm like, I'm going to do something on my birthday.
0: Yeah, it's Monday the 8th. No, I'm not going to do that. Nope.
1: Okay, fine. Be selfish.
0: No, I'm not going to do that because your birthday's on Thursday, the 4th of June.
1: What, must I come in for a bit?
0: Not for a bit. You must come in and work.
1: I said off air, I was like, no, but do you want me to come in? Carl's like, no, you're unavailable. When you're unavailable, you must be unavailable.
0: No, what I meant by that is that when you take leave, like, be on leave. Like, it's your time. You have to regenerate and just rejuvenate. So that's fine. But I just thought, you're swak.
1: I want you to know that I love what I do and I love coming in here and hanging out with you.
0: Yeah.
1: So I will if you need me to. No, that makes you feel better about my birthday.
0: I have a feeling that you have an itinerary planned for your whole birthday week next week. And I think it's good. So
1: I'm moving.
0: Sorry?
1: I'm moving.
0: Oh, yeah. I forgot. Yeah.
1: I start tomorrow.
0: Yeah. So, you know, I'm doing 40 before 40.
1: Yes, I've been listening to every podcast when they come out.
0: I think today we have to do 30 before 30 for you.
1: Okay, what is that?
0: Basically, I want to try my best, okay, to find 30 tidbits for you throughout the show on the WhatsApp line. I'm trying to, I'll be ambitious. It might not be 30. But I think just what to expect when you're expecting to be 30. I think that's what I would like us to get around and do. I told you that these are the best years of your life ahead. I said to you that you need to look at this decade as a decade of, you've done the foundations. You've went through the identity crises. All the self-doubt is gone. This is your decade of building. This is a decade where your future stands on a foundation of guts, of courageous moments, of things that scared you to do, but you did them anyway. Like, that is what I believe 30s are all about.
1: Sure.
0: The 30s are being terribly unprepared, but always ready to create solutions. That's what I believe it is, this decade that you're about to go into.
1: That was so fun. Thank you for that.
0: So that's what I think I want to do that today.
1: Okay.
0: All right. It's important. So, just after 4 o'clock, if you've got anything that you want to share with this lovely lady, because she took the entire week off and we can't like properly celebrate because she's gone. I didn't even know where she's going to. Hopefully overseas. If you're not going to go overseas,
1: I'm not going overseas.
0: So you shouldn't be moving.
1: Well, I'm going to a type of overseas. I'm going to France.
0: You're going to France?
1: Yeah.
0: Hook. Okay. All right. Enjoy then. How many days are you going for?
1: Going for 2 days. So I'm spending the bulk of my time off. I'm just moving house, and then I'm going for 2 days to France.
0: Okay.
1: Hook.
0: Okay, this is good. By the way, first one's in, 30 before 30. It's in here, and this one is just for you.
2: Cassidy, so by the age of 30, you get to learn that you never spend more money than what you earn.
1: Never spend more money than you earn?
0: That's correct.
1: Where would I get the money?
0: Well, you would have a job, right? A steady job.
1: No, for sure. Right? But it's like, if I'm spending more than I'm earning, where am I getting the extra money?
0: It's called credit cards, ma'am. Now, let me welcome you into a world where credit becomes such a thing for so many people. But I think people do. Because you know what? You have nothing to prove anymore, man.
1: I know.
0: Okay, 20s, I think a lot of people still want to prove a lot in their 30s. I'm going to bless you with, you don't need to prove anything, and don't take out the credit card just so you can buy that thing and do that thing. If it makes you happy, go for it. If it doesn't, cut it out. Done. Thank you, Dion Nachel.
1: Thank you, Dion.
0: We have 29 to go. Wish us luck. And while we're at it, jump on the WhatsApp line if you want to win with Clicks at 2,500 and Clicks Club Card cashback could be yours. Just showcase the cart, all the items that are in there waiting for me to unlock. 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
1: So if you're driving through the Claremont area, I'm going to urge you to drive with caution because there's been an accident at Main Road and Draper Street. In Crawford, at Kendall and St Kilda, there's been an accident. On the N1 outbound after Marine Drive, there's also been an accident, but all lanes are open. On the N7 north after Platykloof Road, there's a stationary vehicle and it's affecting the left lane. And on the N2 outbound after Borchards Quarry Ramp, there's been an accident, but all lanes are open there as well. And now, because I'm your best friend, I'm going to give you a heads up that the DHL Stormers take on Cardiff Rugby in the Vodacom United Rugby Championship quarterfinal tomorrow, Saturday the 30th. So gates open at 12:30 and the game kicks off at 3:30. So expect delays and road closures in the Greenpoint Seapoint area. My name is Cassidy Nicholson. If I've missed anything, you know where to find me on the WhatsApp line, 082-945-0940.
0: Not going to lie, for our 30 before 30 for you today, I got three different voice notes while you were doing your traffic.
1: Oh.
0: All about the same thing. So I'm getting worried now. But I'm going to try get you 30 voice notes.
1: Okay.
0: And I'm going to churn out. So I already got Dion for you. Dion is great and wise. It means, hey, don't spend more than you earn. Which means, be careful with your credit.
1: Don't live above your means.
0: Don't do it too much. There is something such as good, you know, good debt to make. So assets.
1: Yeah.
0: You know, build that portfolio. And then there are other things like this.
3: Cassidy, your one tidbit for 30 before 30. Expect your joints to snap like glow sticks. And expect to be disappointed because you don't start glowing.
0: So you're not going to start glowing, even though your joints are going to start sounding like glow sticks. Furthermore,
4: Cassidy, something to be aware of is the day you turn 30, you will no longer be able to bend down without making a noise.
1: Oh, I've already started doing that.
0: Have you already? Really?
1: So I don't know what it is. I don't know. Like, maybe I have a dog somewhere that I don't know about. But I turned into a dad because I got up the other day and I went, wah, wah, wah. And I didn't mean to. I could have just gotten up in silence, but I didn't.
0: In more.
5: Hi, Cassidy. One thing I can definitely tell you to do is look after your knees and your ankles. And high heels don't become a priority anymore. So, yes, yeah, start looking after those. Otherwise, you end up like me with the knee replacement. Enjoy.
1: You guys are doing a great job.
0: Yeah, very good. This is getting very exciting. Thank you very much for sharing. Let's keep it coming throughout the show. I want to have all of them in the bag just after 4 o'clock. You know my number. Here's Jeremy Loops. Spit it together.

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2: Hello.
0: Marianne, can I stalk your cart for a second? I want to check what's in there, what's been locked in there.
2: Please.
0: All right. Yes, what I'm seeing is... Okay, how old is your baby?
2: She's 11 months.
0: I knew it. See, your cart told me that. How did I know? But then I see in the middle here, beyond what I see, the made for baby, you got the baby wipes in there. There's a bulk offer on that, as you can see there. So you save $135 over there, and that's the six packs, 80 wipes each, which is fantastic. Huggies, the dry comfort, also $38 saving there. But in the middle is a Salon Series Slimline Straightener. Have you had? Yes. Do you have mom hair at the moment?
2: Yes, of course I do. I just got a pixie cut, but my flat iron chave in, so now my hair is a mess and I need that so bad.
0: I got you. Beyond everything around that, I understand completely. And I understand that your hair looks nice now, man. You know, mom hair also counts as a hairstyle, so don't forget that.
2: Yes, it does.
0: But let's get you a little gift in the middle, a straightener. You just won a 2,500 cash back. Congratulations.
2: Yay!
0: Yay!
2: thank you.
0: And love to Baba as well. And thanks a lot for supporting the show.
2: Thank you so much.
0: You're most welcome. That's our winner today. And remember, there's going to be another question from Clicks to you for you to win a 2,500 cash back every day next week on your Flash Drive.
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8: In Claremont at Main Road and Draper Street, there's been an accident. In Crawford at Kendall and St Kilda, there's been an accident. On the N7 North after Plattskloof Road, there's a stationary vehicle which is obstructing the left lane. And on the N2 outbound at Borchers Quarry Ramp, there's been an accident. All lanes are open though. My name is Cassidy Nicholson. 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
10: Good afternoon. I'm Karen Ann Null. The Swellendam station commander has been suspended over alleged links to the Western Cape taxi industry, pending an internal investigation. Police confirmed he was suspended earlier this month. Last week, Chairperson of Parliament's Police Portfolio Committee, Ian Cameron, revealed several police officers are moonlighting in the taxi industry.
11: Stations like Laingsburg, Swellendam, Lingeletto West, Stellenbosch, Pinelands, Hermanus, Milnerton, Bokweni, Calitzdorp, Provincial Vehicle Crime Investigation Unit, Samora Michelle Detectives and the Anti-Gang Unit, who all have stakes in the taxi industry.
10: The Madlanga Commission of Inquiry will hand over its second interim report to President Cyril Ramaphosa this afternoon. Similar to the first report submitted to the President in December, the latest report will also not be made public. And 2 weeks after devastating storms swept through the Western Cape, Eskom has restored power to 74 affected areas. But 20 areas across four municipalities, including parts of the Overberg, remain without electricity. Eskom says repair teams are still working across the province, but flooded ground, fallen trees, and difficult river crossings are slowing down restoration efforts. Now taking a look at what tomorrow's weather has in store, a sunny and

0: cool afternoon in the Western Cape is to be expected. 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Recapping your top story at this hour, the Swellendam station commander has been suspended over alleged links to the Western Cape taxi industry pending an internal investigation.
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0: It is Ben Rodriguez. Tell me how. Vocals from the locals on your show, Flash Drive, KFM 94.5. It's time. You've seen the Jator dashing. You saw the boot. You saw all the clover milks in the boot. How many were there? You had to do all the mathematical equations to figure it out. And we're finally at a time where we can make sure that one person goes home with an incredible prize. Now, these prizes, they change. And I do have not only a voucher today, but there is a very significant matchup happening at a certain stadium tomorrow that I may, you know, add on to this whole prize as well. So it's going to be beautiful. Thank you very much for your guesses. It's time to make you a winner.
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0: All right, let's hit it. Starting with you, Shireen Abrams. You are my first guesser. How many clover milks? How many?
2: 46.
0: 46. 46, yep. 46, you say?
2: Yep.
0: Okay,
2: yes.
0: Locked in, Shireen Abrams. I love your giggle. Hey, there's like a giggle there. You sounding very confident there.
2: You? No, I'm just happy because I love your show. So even if I don't win, I don't care. I don't care.
0: Stop it. I love it. I smack
2: it.
0: Okay.
2: Fan of the flesh,
0: thank you, Shireen. Yo. Sure. Okay. Well, let's see who wins this one. All right. Next one. Ooh, what a lovely name you have. Ooh, I'm sorry. So your name is Jesnite.
3: Yes.
0: Which is, say your name for me?
3: Jesnita.
0: Okay. Thank you very much. I just want to make sure that I say it because I need to honor your name. People mustn't mess up your name, man. Do you sometimes get this? Do some people say Jez Knight sometimes?
3: Yes, that's correct.
0: I would never have said that. That's why I made sure. Jesnita, how many clover milks did you see in the boot?
3: 74.
0: Very specific. I'm liking that guess too. Cecilia, you are next. How many clover milks?
4: I saw 38.
0: All right. Thank you very much, ladies. All ladies guessing today. This is crazy. 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It's time to reveal the winner is someone who guessed closest to this number. There are 49 clover milks. Shireen, you were only 3 off, which means you are a winner!
2: I'm trying every week, Carl. Every week. I'm not lying to you. I'm like, I'm not going to give up. I'm going to try. Even though if I don't win on the show, I love your show. I love your show.
0: I love you.
2: I'm so happy.
0: Thank you very much to my other ladies, Cecilia and Jesnita. But the closest, it's only 3 off from your side. It was 49 clover milks. How did you go about counting? What was it? Did you have to pause the video?
2: I did a lot of, my husband helped me. But okay. I was like screenshotting the whole time. Yeah. So, okay, sweet. Okay, we're going to go with your guess. So I took his guess. But my guess was 46, actually.
0: Well, congratulations.
2: And he was 47.
0: So your husband needs a bit of a reward. What do you say you take your husband to go watch the DHL Stormers in the quarterfinal at
2: Definitely.
0: DHL Stadium? Okay.
2: Thank you, Carl.
0: You got tickets.
2: I love your show.
0: Thank you,
2: so
0: Shireen.
2: Much.
0: And wait, man. Wait. You're not only getting tickets, I'm giving you a 10,000 Rand Spa voucher as well.
2: Yes, I need it.
0: Enjoy. I have a 16-year-old. I feel it. My
2: He's
0: word. You see what I'm saying? The teenagers, they eat us out of house genomics there. But Dikia, I'm so proud of you. Enjoy
2: Thank
0: the
2: you
0: game.
2: Very much.
0: Enjoy the game tomorrow.
2: I will.
0: And
2: I will.
0: The
2: you.
0: Shopping spree. 10,000 Rand from Spa. Next week, of course, there'll be some more goodies in the Jator Dashing Boot. Guess, and you could be a winner with our good friends at Clover, the sponsor of DHL Stormers. We'll take on Cardiff tomorrow in the quarterfinal. I hope you got some tickets. Let's fill that stadium.
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0: 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That's for you. If you need that song, it's all yours on your flash drive, KFM 94.5. You need a little bit of traffic updates for you, of course, as you make your way home Fridays. I mean, you just want the road to be clear so you can go home and relax.
1: Exactly.
0: I've got it. But what is ahead?
1: On the N2 outbound at the R300, there's been an accident which is obstructing the right lane in Claremont at Main Road and Draper Street. An accident, please approach with caution if you're driving over there. In Crawford at Kendall and St Kilda, there's been an accident. On the N7 north after Plattekloof Road, there's a stationary vehicle which is obstructing the left lane. And on the N2 outbound at Borchards Quarry Ramp, there's been an accident. All lanes are open though. My name is Cassidy Nicholson. If you have anything else you'd like to add, then send me a message on the WhatsApp line 082-945-0940.
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0: It's Take Me Home. It's Bushle, G and Zubin on the track. It's on your show, your Flash Drive, your KFM 94.5. Lined up is quite a unique session. I want to dedicate this completely to Cassidy Jade Nicholson. She has decided to spend the entire week away from the show. So we can't do any of the nice things we had planned. So we had to cancel all the celebrities. We had asked to send her birthday wishes. We canceled the party. All the food is not going to be here anymore. Balloons are not. That giveaway we were going to do with you, that's also not going to happen anymore.
1: Please don't rage bait.
0: I just want to let you know that. So all of that has to be cancelled. So the least we can do is, given the fact that I have a podcast called 40 Before 40, 40 Hacks Before I Turn 40 on the 14th of June. Since your birthday is on the 4th of June, I want to do a micro version of that called 30 Before 30, where I gather 30 voice notes of advice, tidbits, and things to expect when you're expecting to be 30 from people that you know and trust. And that is you, by the way. 0829450940. I would love for you to send over a little message to Cassidy about turning 30. What can she expect? What's your advice? What changed the game for you when you turned 30? I need to know that.
1: Can I ask just a little... just a little disclaimer. If you're going to give me some advice, don't just tell me that my knees are going to hurt. I want to know, like, what to expect, like the fun and exciting things, like for real, you know?
0: What if there are no fun and exciting things?
1: You've been lying then.
0: What are you talking about?
1: You've been
0: about?
1: Telling me that there's all these
0: you know
1: amazing
0: what?
1: Things.
0: My whole tune changed when I realized you took leave for an entire week during
1: Excuse
0: your birthday.
1: Excuse me for
0: week.
1: Putting myself first. In 2026, a woman is allowed to put herself first.
0: Did you put yourself first? That's fine. But the thing is, now we are not allowed to put you first because you're not going to be here.
1: My number still works. I asked if I could come back and you were like, no, you're on leave. You must be on leave. And then you gave me sex.
0: No, it's all good. It's all good. I hope you enjoy. I really do.
1: Whoa, right. Tell me how you really feel.
0: You enjoy your birthday. All right. I will gather some lovely voice notes for you because that's the type of friend I am to you.
1: Why are you saying it was so much like aggression?
0: There's no aggression.
1: Your tone is crazy.
0: I have no tone.
1: I have no tone. It's like Ross from Friends. I'm fine. Nonsense.
0: So please send those sweet nothings to Cassidy. On a serious note, I will miss her next week, but she deserves a lovely week of reflection and moving and progressing in her life. And she's been amazing. I had a whole speech planned for 4 June, but now I have to do that on the 8th of June. It's going to be weird, but let me just do it on the 8th. Is that fine? Let me cook on the 8th.
1: Okay,
0: thank
1: cook
0: you very
1: on the
0: much.
1: 8th.
0: It's your show, Flash Drive, KF94.5. Looking forward to some of those tidbits, pieces of information. We already got about 5 in. I'm looking for another 25 to seal the whole 30 before 30 ahead of the big 30th next week. 4 June, Cassidy enters another decade of her beautiful life.
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3: Parolee disappearances denied by the department and... why are our grade 6 learners struggling to read? Good afternoon. I'm Karen Ann Null. The Correctional Services Department has dismissed claims that more than 28,000 high-risk parolees have absconded. The department was responding to an Amabungani investigation that found thousands of parolees, including convicted murderers, rapists, armed robbers, and untraced by the Correctional Services Department. Amabungani reporter Arun Singh.
4: The Department of Correctional Service has done away with what they called tracking and tracing units. These are units within the department that had the sole responsibility of actively going out and looking for parolees who have absconded.
3: Meanwhile, Correctional Services spokesperson Singabor Baku Kumalo says staff complement of 1,764 officials are responsible for supervising parolees and probationers.
5: The tracking and tracing teams were reinstated by the current National Commissioner to say that we still need those teams because there is work to be done. It may have been closed previously due to resource issues, although even the situation has not changed much in terms of the budgetary constraint, but it's the team that you need across all provinces.
3: A man has been shot dead and another wounded in an attack in West Bank. Officers responded to the scene last night. Police say reports indicate the pair were approached from behind by an unknown suspect who opened fire and then fled on foot. Spokesperson Frederik van Wyk says no arrests have yet been made. And research by an education NPO has found that learners up to grade 6 are struggling to read for meaning or understand concepts of mathematics. The NPO Funda Wande has therefore implemented an approach for teachers to take a mother tongue bilingual teaching model. The organization believes there is a correlation between mother tongue education and peak academic performance. Jabulile Mbata has the story.
6: Wits University's Anthony Essen says their research shows that the issues have reoccurred for years.
7: By the time learners are in grade 5, some of them still have the knowledge of mathematics of grade 2 learners.
6: Funda Wande's Julia Maputa says this problem is in part caused by the education department's policies.
8: So they just progressed without mastery of the relevant skills, precisely because it could be the policy of South Africa that learners are not supposed to repeat twice in each phase. So teachers end up just making them to move forward, even though they can see that they are not ready to can learn the concepts in the higher grade.
6: Jabulile Mbata, Eyewitness News, Johannesburg.
3: Weatherwise, a sunny and cool afternoon in the Western Cape is to be expected tomorrow. Cape Town and Georgie ties of 20, Clan William 25, Worcester 23, and Swellendam 22. Recapping your top story at this hour, the Correctional Services Department has dismissed claims that more than 28,000 high-risk parolees have absconded.
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0: It is Justin Timberlake's called My Love. It's on your show, Flash Drive, KFM 94.5. 4:15 it is. On the 4th of June, she won't be here, but we will. This lovely woman is going to be 30 years old. Are you feeling good?
1: You know what? I am. I have spent the longest time not wanting to turn 30. To everyone around me's detriment, because I kind of like, I was kind of rebelling against it. But yeah. I think I'm in a space where I'm like, I'm excited.
0: Perfect.
1: Yeah.
0: This is good.
1: I think so.
0: And now I've tried to gather some tidbits from people that I think that you could go and take on. Now, a little earlier, we gave a few out already. So I am saying that there have been already a couple. So we got 5 down. We need 25 more to do 30 before 30 just for you.
1: Okay.
0: But
1: the day's still young.
0: Yeah, but there have been some goodies, right? Some good. Dion started us off, though. Just to refresh, Dion.
2: Cassidy, so by the age of 30, you get to learn that you never spend more money than what you earn.
0: Yeah, so that's a big learning. Basically, try to keep your budget tight, etc. You are growing and going to the next one, the next phase of your life. Then you had about 5. Well, the other 4 messages were about joint pain.
1: Yes.
0: Then this one came through as well.
3: Hi, Trevino here. So before you turn 30, remember this. Don't forget to remember, because you will hear a lot. But it sounds better in Afrikaans. Moenie vergeet om te onthou nie.
1: Don't forget to remember.
0: Yep.
1: But remember what?
0: You just forgot.
1: It's like when someone says the game and you're like, lost the game.
0: So that's the thing. So I would say, and you do it anyway. So if you don't know this about Cassidy has a notepad next to her all the time. And she constantly takes notes. And it's such a great practice. In fact, it's one of the things that I learned in a certain podcast coming up in 40 Before 40 with an expert on ADHD. Professor Renata Schumann, it's coming out soon. And that is such a good thing to think about as well. You know, the professor literally said to me, don't treat your brain like a massive storage drive.
1: Oh, well, that's
0: so
1: cool.
0: You are doing well so far.
1: Thanks.
0: Nice one. What else is there?
3: Cassidy, in your 30s, you will learn that you will enjoy spending more time and energy on people who invest in you. Great lesson from Nash.
0: It echoes another thing, because at the moment, episode 4 is out, Friendship, Shelley Lewin, relationship expert of 40 Before 40, and we do touch on that,
1: but
0: and it's great to know.
1: It's interesting because we spoke off air recently about my breakthrough in therapy, because it was about where my time and investing in time goes to and who it goes to. So thank you for that. I really appreciated that.
0: Whew. So good. So good. Remember this?
4: Cassidy, 30s. Yay. Just remember that once you hit 30, hangovers also increase exponentially.
0: Just don't. You're not 25, ne? Don't think you can go, ride a tequila. Oh, no, I'll take another one. Bunner the next morning. Don't forget. Don't forget, bunna. Not normal, not 20s. We're like, shake it off, have a bit of ginger beer,
1: but
0: and move on.
1: I feel like Beatrice will always be around to be like, hey, do you need a Disprin? Here's a Disprin.
0: He will be. But I think that obviously for the sake of learning.
1: Right, okay.
0: He will let you learn the hard way if you ever pitch up here with one of those.
1: Right.
0: Because the thing is, I know our show starts at 3 p.m. That stuff lasts until 7 p.m.
1: No, I
0: the
1: feel
0: next
1: you.
0: Day,
1: I'll
0: okay?
1: come in and you'll play loud music on purpose.
0: Of course I will. Next up.
5: Here's a tidbit for you. The tease. Oh, man, the wisdom that hits adds so good. You learn to not have resentments and petty things about friends not showing up and friends not being available. You realize people are flawed and you can forgive endlessly. And yeah, it's just fun. It's good to know that you can be a friend and not all friends are going to be the best friends, but you have seasons. It's so awesome. The wisdom is just amazing.
0: You feel that?
1: I like that.
0: You feel that? That's good.
1: A rainbow of friends.
0: And it's going to be so good. I have so many more. So I'm going to give you a little break to let that sink in.
1: Okay.
0: While you do that, if you have anything more you want to add, this lovely woman's turning 30 next week. She will be off taking a nice celebratory week, which is cool. Send a little voice note, quick voice note on a little blessing, a little bit of knowledge, a little wisdom, and maybe a little bit of what to expect when the big 3-0 happens. I want to share it in a different edition. It's not a podcast. It's a live show. It's called 30 Before 30, featuring Cassidy Jade Nicholson. Let me know.
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BTS Swim, the number one track in the KFM Top 40 as it stands. Will it be there tomorrow? Dive in, please. Tomorrow from 10, I'll be live at a very new and improved Ackerman store in Cape Gate. I'd love to see you there. That'll be tomorrow on the KFM Top 40. Task at hand. Certain people are turning 30 next week. They won't be here, so I felt that we should just get together and offer some advice, some tidbits, some what to expect when you're expecting to be older, types of things, just so that this woman can carry it into her birthday week, where she'll take some time.

0: I've cared under 35.
1: Booyah.
2: It's very true. It's very, very true.
0: Okay, okay. All I right. see you.
2: Here's more.
3: Cassidy, start taking advantage of appreciating compound interest.
2: Compound interest.
0: Yeah.
2: There's a whole podcast on that if you want.
0: No, okay. No, I've been listening to it. 40 before 40.
2: Yeah, that one. But mm-hmm. it's very, very good advice over there. I feel like this is the time where you're setting up your money to work for you.
0: Yes.
2: At my age, I'm hoping that I've set enough so it does work for me. You understand what I'm saying? But there's no pressure. There's no, life is not linear at all. I think people, they tend to lie to you in that way. And they believe like life is just about a straight line. You start, you finish, it's done. But I think that life is actually in a massive circle. Things that you need to learn will meet you again. Things that you have learned will fuel you to go forward. And I think one of those things is that you need to make sure that the assets are there.
0: Okay.
2: And if you are in doubt, there are so many people willing to help you. You just have to put up your hand and say you need the help, as opposed to saying, I'll do it myself, which people often do around my age. But you have to put up your hand, okay? Let's talk.
4: Hi, Cassidy. So what do you expect when you turn 30? Is that, what shall I call it, that harass that you have going on in your head. When you're younger, you want to do this, got to conquer this, got to do that, got to find this, got to go there. That settles a bit. Your more adult, more mature brain starts to process and work through things, and you become more settled. You realize that not everything has to be done right now, this second.
2: You feel that?
0: Yeah.
2: You sure?
0: Mm-hmm.
2: What's going on?
0: I just don't think I ever had the brain.
2: You never had the brain? Okay, good.
0: I don't think I ever had that. I must do it now.
2: Bless you. Bless you. You've obviously had an interaction with a guru somewhere along your timeline.
5: Hi, Cassidy. After 30, you realize other opinions don't matter, only yours. So if people expect things from you and you're not comfortable with it, you don't care. You're just at that age. And I wish I had that knowledge at 20.
2: Oh, thank you for sharing.
0: I'm excited for that.
2: Opinions. And trust me, in this industry, there are so many of them. And the ones that you have about yourself are important. Don't let the other ones tarnish the ones you have about yourself, ma'am.
0: Thank you.
2: Next.
6: Hi, Cassidy. Wherever you go, you take yourself with you. So learn to love yourself.
0: That was nice.
2: That was do you feel that? Cute. I felt that in my chest. That's beautiful. Thank you, Jennifer. Wow. That was really, really, that was beautiful. It really was. Okay.
7: Cassidy, you can expect almost every second person asking you, when is the baby coming? When is the husband coming? Good luck.
0: I feel like I've already been asking the latter. Yeah,
2: that's the truth. It's the truth, the old truth. Yo, my word. This is wonderful.
0: I am still a baby. Like, be so serious.
2: No, you're doing well. You're doing very well. Here we go.
8: When you turn 30, one of the things I had to learn was fill your own cup, whether it is going to the cinema alone, whether it is going to a concert alone. Fill your own cup. You can only fill your cup and fill others once yours is full. You cannot pour from an empty cup.
2: Can we all
0: clear?
2: We're all clocking it. Thank you so much, Cherise. We are clocking it, XA. Then there's a text that came through. Set more clear boundaries in order to protect your peace, Cassidy.
0: That's a good one. Here.
2: Those who get upset with your boundaries were never meant to stay in your life.
0: Did my mom write that? My mom's the type of person to be like, reason, season, and lifetime, eh?
2: This is Leanne. This is Leanne.
0: Are you my mom?
2: No. Oh, my word. This is great. Thank you very much for sharing. There are a couple more. I do want to share them with you. We also have a concept on the way for you. So if you want to play that, let me know. And I'd be very, very happy to go for it. And just, you know what, I'll play out a couple. But concept is coming up. You know, that's an amazing prize. Call Mountain Lodge. You could be a winner of that. So if you want to play, you can put your name on the WhatsApp line and just give me the keyword concept and you're in.
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1: Hey, very good afternoon to you. I'm Kieran Thompson. We kick things off with the United Rugby Championship quarterfinals that kicks off tonight. The Glasgow Warriors take on Connacht at 8:45. The Bulls, the Stormers and Lions will be in action tomorrow with the Pretoria outfit hosting Munster at Loftus-Versfeld at 1:00. The Stormers then welcome Cardiff to DHL Stadium at 3:30. I'll be there, come say hi. John Dobson named his side earlier today with Ruan Nel back in the side and captains the team from the number 13 jumper. Nel starts alongside Dan du Plessis for the 30th time, which will see them draw level with David Barry and Marius Joubert as the most capped midfield combination for the Stormers. Well done to them. Over and just on that game, over 27,000 fans are expected to be in attendance with tickets still available online at stormers.co.za. The Lions, they'll have the daunting task of trying to topple Leinster at the Aviva Stadium at 9:00 tomorrow night. We sidestep to the Springbok Sevens, who needed an extra time winner to open their campaign in Spain for the second leg of their Sevens World Championship. Tristan Leitz dotted down to give South Africa a 17-12 win over Great Britain, and the Blitzwalker will be back in action in a couple of minutes to take on Kenya in their second fixture that kicks off at 5:08. I'll bring you those live updates. To the cricketing world now, Cricket South Africa confirmed that the Proteas women will be heading to Zimbabwe for their maiden tour in September. The sides will square off in a 5-match T20 international series from the 11th to the 19th of September in Bulawayo. And finally, in the footballing world, Bradley Cross's inclusion in Bafana Bafana's World Cup squad has raised a few eyebrows, with the Amakhosi left-back still uncapped at senior level. Now, the 25-year-old is expected to feature in South Africa's warm-up game against Nicaragua this evening, and had this to say about his critics.
2: I think, you know, we've spoken about it. The nice thing is, like, we faced Cardiff 2 weeks ago, you know. I think Dobbo referred to...
3: Since I was young, I was in the youth setups. I think under 20, I was at the age of 16. And then I went overseas. It wasn't easy, obviously, that side. And then my decision was to come back to South Africa. And my main goal was to get into the Bafana Bafana squad. And ever since then, I've been working hard. I don't really focus too much on social media. I rather stick towards myself and what I can control. I just work hard, put my head down and look ahead.
1: The action kicks off from Orlando Amstel Arena at 6:00. Kieran Thompson, Eyewitness News Sport.
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5: So on Stellenbosch Arterial Road between Erica Drive and Robert Sobukwe, a vehicle has overturned. In West Bank at Stellenbosch Arterial and West Bank Main, there's been an accident where a vehicle has hit the barrier. So please remain cautious. On the N2 outbound at the R300, there's been an accident where the right lane is obstructed. In Claremont at Main Road and Draper Street, another accident. Please approach with caution over there. In Crawford at Kendall and St Kilda, there's been an accident. On the N7 North after Platterkloof Road, another stationary vehicle which is obstructing the left lane. And on the N2 outbound at the Borchards Quarry Ramp, there's been an accident. All lanes are open. And the DHL Stormers take on Cardiff Rugby in the Vodacom United Rugby Championship quarterfinal tomorrow, the Saturday the 30th of May. Gates open at 12:30 and the game kicks off at 3:30, so expect delays and road closures in the Greenpoint Seapoint area. My name is Cassidy Nicholson. If you have anything else you'd like to add, then just send me a WhatsApp on 082-945-0940.
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0: It is Wiz Alani. Love that at the end over there. It's your show, your flash drive, KFM 94.5. Let's hit your concept. Hopefully someone can win it today. I've got a lovely experience for two people at Call Call Mountain Lodge. It's going to be romantic. They set up some Genevieve MCC there for you. There's a couple's massage as well thrown in. We love Call Call so much, and thank you very much for that prize. They dropped us a mail and said, hey, we want to jump in. Especially around winter, it's always nice to win a good stay in one of these beautiful locations, perhaps, that you've always wanted to go to. Before we get there, can I give you another bit of advice for your 30th that someone has sent through? Is that fine?
1: Sure, let's of go. Course.
2: Happy birthday for next week, Cass. I just wanted to say that love your vibe, and just because you're 30 doesn't mean you don't need to be a kid sometimes. So keep the youth in you.
1: That was so sweet. Don't make me cry at work.
0: It's important. We do cry at work all the time.
1: Don't make me cry.
0: That's what we do. Okay, we are humans before we do this. This is not really a job. It's just us chilling with the best friend, and that's you, by the way.
1: Stop.
0: That's it. That's how it goes.
1: Before 200 hours.
0: Stephen, you're also a best friend. Eh?
3: Definitely.
0: All right, Stephen, you've been hearing these words, haven't you?
3: I have been.
0: Okay.
3: I hope so. Anyway.
0: All right. You've got a lovely accent there.
3: Thank you.
0: So it's lovely. It's a very good accent. Where are you from?
3: Originally from the UK, from Wales.
0: Ah. Okay, this is very good.
3: But I've lived here now for about 20 years.
0: But you still got a little Wales twang, that sort of thing. Have you been to Hermanus?
3: I have.
0: Okay, good spot.
3: Where the real ones are.
0: Yeah, different ones there, but still works for you. Stephen, we've got a couple of words for you. Two single word clues. Let's hope you can get this thing. I would highly recommend Call Call Mountain Lodge. I'm not sure if you've been there before, but
3: no, I'm gorgeous. Looking forward to it.
0: Gorgeous. I'm talking about great scenery, amazing landscape, wood-fired hot tub, braai area, great design, secluded enough for you to actually get very romantic with people that you want to get romantic with. Anyway, there we go. So let's do this thing. You just don't give me elevation, moving, support, vision, discount value, lighthouse, passion, bra, and Spanx. Those are the incorrect guesses of the past. Let's focus on the future. And I want to go first.
1: Okay, sure.
3: Okay,
0: Stephen, my word for you to help you win this thing is I'm going to go for pimple.
1: You?
3: Fantastic.
0: Really?
1: Fantastic.
0: What do you say? Are you going to win this thing? Are you going to win this? Say
3: my
0: it.
3: Word is face.
0: Face. Faces.
3: F-A-C-E.
0: Face. Okay. F-A-C-E.
3: No.
1: That's the reaction I'm having right now. No.
0: You need to give a word now. Help this brother out, man. Okay. He's from Wales originally, but he's been here for 20 years, so he's still Capetonian.
1: He's, 100%. He's earned his stripes.
0: Exactly.
1: Okay. I hope this one helps you. Predicament. Which is what you're in right now.
0: What an irony, right? Let me help you with a predicament. Any ideas?
3: My other choice would have been side. That doesn't help.
0: Side. Okay. I like a good side, especially with a lovely meal.
1: Ooh.
0: You know, a little green goddess salad on the side.
1: Sweet potato fries.
0: I haven't eaten yet. Do you know where my food is? In the microwave.
1: In the microwave, needed to defrost.
0: Stephen, what's your guess?
3: Yes, I'm going to go side.
0: No, it's fine. Keep on trying, Stephen. Thanks a lot. Great to meet you, by the way. Thank you for listening.
3: Awesome. Thank you so much.
0: Thanks a lot, Stephen. Okay, we roll over to next week.
1: Sure.
0: And I'm going to have to do it on my own. Thanks, Cassidy. Thank you so much.
1: Do we need to go and heat up your food so you can stop being hangry?
0: I'm not hangry.
1: Because that's what this is starting to feel like right now.
0: You know what? I realize that you don't have to be in my life all the time because of this bit of advice for you.
4: Hi, Cassidy. I was very nervous when I turned 30, and in 2 years, I'm nearing 40. So here's some advice that, I've kept close to me. People are either in your life for a reason, a season, or a lifetime. Makes relationship navigation a little bit easier.
0: So, you are giving season right now.
1: I'm giving season.
0: Yeah, you're giving season. So, beautiful stuff. Thank you very much.
1: You know, in 29, we still make mistakes, eh?
0: Sorry?
1: So I might just make a mistake here. I might just square up.
0: Okay.
1: And be like, don't say nonsense.
0: Thank you for all the bits of advice. I'm loving how we're putting them all over the show. So this is really great. Please keep it coming. A little later, answer your phone. We've got the call coming up soon, and then Flash Word. And actually, next week, I've got an announcement about the Flash Word as we get into Youth Month. There's something very exciting. We've been cooking it up for a while now, and finally, it is here. And this is going to affect those geniuses who live with you. It's going to affect your broke besties in the best way possible. Next week, I'll deliver that info. For now, if you are looking to advance or better your career or start a career, it begins at the Emirates Open Day tomorrow from 9 a.m. to 1 p.m. You could be awarded your share of a 275,000 Rand in bursaries. 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
1: On Stellenbosch Arterial Road between Erica Drive and Robert Sobukwe, a vehicle has overturned. In West Bank at Stellenbosch Arterial and West Bank Main, there's been an accident where a vehicle has hit the barrier. On the N2 outbound at the R300, there's been an accident which is obstructing the right lane. And at Borchers Quarry Ramp, where there's been an accident, all lanes are open though. The DHL Stormers take on Cardiff Rugby in the Vodacom United Rugby Championship quarterfinal tomorrow. Gates open at 12:30, but the game kicks off at 3:30. So expect delays and road closures across the Greenpoint, Seapoint area. My name is Cassidy Nicholson. If I've missed anything, send it to me on the WhatsApp line. That's 082-945-0940.
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0: It's Mr. Prob's waves as I wave at you and welcome you to the Flash Drive in KFM 94.5. A little thing that we do on the show is call anybody that we see on the WhatsApp line and ask them to pick one of our songs. It's really as simple as that. So let's hope that find a goodie. Just please keep your phone on. And while we are keeping phones on, there has been some more bits of advice for you, Cassidy.
1: I'm all ears.
0: I'm busy collecting them throughout the show. Just That's to fun. Make sure your last show before you take your birthday week off and only return on the 8th of June.
1: Oh.
0: That you are... There's no passive aggression in there.
1: Are
0: I promise you,
1: sure?
0: you. No, there's nothing.
1: Then say it again.
0: Only
1: but
0: this.
1: But love.
0: This.
2: Hey, Cassidy. Some wise words that I received from the Archbishop Desmond Tutu when I turned 30 was turn your wounds into wisdom now. So you are 30, use those wounds that you experienced through your life and turn it all into wisdom. All the best. Bye.
0: Turn your wounds into wisdom. Okay?
1: Okay.
0: Okay?
1: Mm-hmm.
0: Thank you very much. That was Marlies. Who are we going to call today? Sorry, I was going to find someone to call. I'm calling somebody random. Please be... Your phone must be on. Thank you.
3: Marilyn, hello.
0: Hello, Marilyn. This is Carl from KFM 94.5. Hi.
3: Hi, Carl. How are you?
0: I'm
3: Hi, Cassidy.
1: Hi.
0: Whoa, Marilyn.
1: Listen to this.
0: What do you do for a living, Marilyn?
3: Take a guess. You might know already. I used to be in radio, but now I
0: can
3: teach German.
0: I can hear.
3: Yes.
0: I can hear you in radio. I can really hear. And you teach German.
3: I do.
0: This is great. I know a few German words. Zimmer.
3: I'm sure you do.
0: I know Zimmer.
3: Good.
0: Yes.
3: That's random, but great.
0: I know. Trust me. It's very random.
1: But great.
0: It's Isn't it Zimmer a room?
3: It is.
0: Yeah. Yeah. Zimmer. Yeah.
3: And go more, sir. Not too softly. More, sir.
0: Zimmer. Zimmer.
3: Yeah.
0: Zimmer.
3: Perfect.
1: Sehr gut.
0: Sehr gut.
3: Well done.
0: Eine kleine Zimmer. Yeah, Zimmer. Okay, this is good. Sprechen Sie Deutsch, Cassidy?
4: Yeah.
0: This is wunderbar. Okay, now we have songs. You just have to pick which one gets played out. This is all on you, Marilyn.
3: Oh.
0: So, in no particular order. Beatrice.
5: So my song is, it's just one of those sing-along songs, and it is Friday after all. It's Kelly Clarkson, Since You've Been Gone. But since you've been gone, I can't breathe
0: all the time. Who hurt you, boo? Hey, who hurt you?
1: Don't ask
5: Cassidy, because she's going away for a week, and we can't celebrate her birthday.
0: Very true.
3: In style.
0: Cassidy.
1: Oh, okay. A Lekker Friday tune. You really don't have to pick it. You really don't. Bangarang by Skrillex.
0: Bangarang is a great song.
1: No, you don't have to pick it.
0: It's an amazing
1: don't
0: track.
1: Worry about
0: I
1: it.
0: Love this.
1: I would love to listen to Kelly
5: birthday.
1: Clarkson.
0: Yeah.
1: I would love to listen to Kelly Clarkson, actually.
0: No.
3: Carl has... I didn't even know it was called that. No. What is a Bangarang? I know the song, but I didn't know it was called
0: It's what they shout in Peter Pan. It's the Lost Boys. So if you watch Hook, they shout, Bangarang! The Lost Boys, that's where it comes from. Yeah.
3: All right.
0: Okay. Yeah.
1: But you've got a great, like, bunch of songs.
0: Do you know
1: that
0: why she's doing this, right, Marilyn? Is that if you pick Bangarang, it means that we, in her absence, will get to pick a song.
1: they want to sabotage me for my 30th birthday.
5: It's
3: never.
5: Not sabotage.
1: That's exactly
5: it's
1: what
5: called
1: it is.
5: Friendship.
1: No. I'm so sorry. That's not fair. Don't. I always ask people to pick my song. Don't pick my song today, please.
0: I picked like a very chill song. You know, it's an Avicii song. It's with Nicky Romero. It's called I Could Be the One.
1: Great song.
3: It's a great song.
0: All right, Marilyn. Yes.
5: Bangarang just has that.
1: No,
0: it's got that Friday
5: vibe,
0: feeling.
5: Right?
0: Yeah.
5: I mean, we've got the mix coming up later.
0: So, Marilyn,
3: yes,
0: you get to pick which song plays after news. So, please, take it away. Would you like Skrillex Bangarang, Skrillex Bangarang, or Skrillex Bangarang? You choose.
1: Don't let them sabotage me.
3: I'm a huge Avicii fan, but I must be honest, it's not my favorite song. Kelly Clarkson, love her too, but it's not my vibe today. So, I'm going to go for the golden medal.
1: Yeah!
5: Happy birthday, Cassie.
0: Happy
5: you
0: birthday
5: won.
0: To this is going to be so good. Oh, Marilyn, you are a bright, shining light on the show.
1: You're going to choose
0: Thank
1: Kenny
0: you.
1: G again.
0: Thank you so much.
3: Guys.
0: Oh, this is great.
3: We love listening to you every afternoon. Even my boys love you.
0: I really appreciate Thank that. Thank you very much, Dankeschön, and have yourself in a wonderful afternoon, into evening, and a great weekend. Your track is coming up. Bangarangarang! It's going to be so good. I'm very excited for you as we get into EW traffic with Sizekaya. The National Lottery is changing lanes and moving over to Sizekaya, your new official National Lottery operator from 1 June.
1: Alrighty, so on Stellenbosch Arterial Road between Erica Drive and Robert Sobukwe, a vehicle has overturned in West Bank at Stellenbosch Arterial in West Bank, Maine. There's been an accident where a vehicle has hit the barrier. On the N2 outbound at the R300, another accident, and it's obstructing the right lane. And at Borchards Quarry Ramp, there's been an accident, but all lanes are open. My name is Cassidy Nicholson. If you have anything else to say about the traffic, then just let me know on our WhatsApp line. That's 082-945-0940. More.

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2: Member of Parliament slams cop after links to the taxi industry and two explosions at Woolies under investigation. Good afternoon. I'm Karen Ann Null. Parliament's Police Portfolio Committee Chairperson Ian Cameron says it's not enough to suspend a senior police officer for allegedly moonlighting as a taxi operator. Police confirmed Swellendam Police Station Commander was suspended pending an internal investigation earlier this month over links to the Western Cape taxi industry. But Cameron says the rules for cops are clear.
3: Legislation is clear that SAPS members are not allowed to own or operate taxis. There are no exceptions. They're also not allowed to have outside business interests without proper approval. This is particularly serious because SAPS is regularly required to deal with taxi violence, extortion and organized crime, and you cannot police an industry while having a stake in it.
2: Retail giant Woolworths has confirmed two explosions at its stores in Pretoria and Bloemfontein. In a statement, the company says improvised explosive devices were detonated, one yesterday and the other in the early hours of this morning. Woolworths says no one was injured in either incident. However, some staff have been affected and support is being provided. Nkosikona Malinga Mnisi reports.
4: The first explosion occurred at the Woolworths store in Menlyn Park, Pretoria, while the second was at the Preller Square branch in Bloemfontein. The Menlyn Park store has since reopened, but the Bloemfontein outlet remains closed as investigations continue. Woolworths says both devices were set off between 1 and 2 a.m. Police have conducted thorough sweeps at both locations to rule out further threats, and the hawks have been brought in to investigate. As a precaution, Woolworths says it has heightened vigilance across its store nationwide and has appointed specialist forensic experts to bolster security and intelligence efforts alongside authorities. Or see Konamalinga Mnisi Eyewitness News.
2: And in news making international headlines, emergency crews have responded to reports that three people have fallen from a height at a block of flats in South London. It's understood the victims are a man, woman and child. Sky News is reporting that the deaths are being treated as unexpected. Officers say there are no other reported injuries, adding they are working to formally identify the victims. Weatherwise, a sunny and cool afternoon in the Western Cape is to be expected tomorrow. Cape Town and George hit highs of 20, Clan William 25, Worcester 23 and Swellendam reaches a high of 22. Recapping your top story at this hour, Parliament's Police Portfolio Committee Chairperson Ian Cameron says it's not enough to suspend a senior police officer for allegedly moonlighting as a taxi operator.
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21: That's what it is. And Cassidy's taking off the entire week next week, so I've gathered some tidbits for her birthday. 30 years old on the 4th of June. Here is another one just for you. Take a listen.
22: Hi, Cassidy. One that I've learned is that I am not responsible for the idea or the picture that other people have of me, except me. Other people's opinions of me and the idea that they created or the expectation that they create of me is on them and not on me.
21: How beautiful.
23: Very.
21: And something that you've done already, but Mariam would like to do this, right?
23: Yeah.
21: She'd like to tell you, start strength training. And I believe you have already.
23: Yeah.
21: There we go.
23: Yeah.
21: Another thing is that enjoy your song when you return on the 8th of June.
23: I nominate Karen Ann to choose a song on my
21: behalf. Not the rules.
23: Why?
21: Not the rules.
23: Why?
21: That's it. Sorry about that.
7: Well, not why the can't the rules change?
21: The rules won't change. Okay? It won't. I can't just make a green light mean stop and red light mean go. All of a sudden, there'll be an accident. I'm not into accidents. I am into your song. If you want to play Flashwood, put your virtual hand up now on that WhatsApp line. And here comes Cassidy's birthday song. It's Bangarang from Skrillex. Very core Cassidy. This song is all over the place.

0: Timber, Pitbull and Kesha. This is your show, your Flash Drive, KFM 94.5. My name is Carl. This is Cassidy. I know that you've been stuck on the roads. I want to make sure that you get home very quickly because we've got a lot to do on the show today. I want to make sure that you are focused and ready. Making sure that you are ready to rumble today because Flashwood is coming up shortly. I just want to get this thing sorted. How are we looking?
1: On Stellenbosch Arterial Road between Erica Drive and Robert Sobukwe, a vehicle has turned. On the N1 outbound at Sable Service Road and Wingfield Interchange, there's been an accident which is obstructing the right lane. And on the N2 outbound at Borchards Quarry Ramp, there's been an accident, but not to worry, all lanes are open. My name is Cassidy Nicholson. If I've missed anything, send me a WhatsApp on 082-945-0940.
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0: Donovan Payne, back you are. You ready for another challenge? Hello.
3: Let's try that. Why not?
0: All right. Representing the Sach, XA. The Sach. Right. Someone would really love the Flash Word title, and it's you. Hello, Shante Malchas.
4: Hi, Cole.
0: Apparently, you are from GQ.
4: I am.
0: Thank you for... Are you streaming us? That's so cool. Hello.
4: Yes, I am. Okay. Hello to you.
0: I know that there are other streaming platforms, other radio stations in that area, but thank you for choosing us, Shante. Are you originally from Cape Town, or did you just stumble upon us and you loved it?
4: No, I'm from PE originally, but I stayed in Cape Town for a few years. So I'm still very much familiar with the radio station.
0: You are so emotional now. Give me a second.
4: Yeah, listening to Cape Town radio stations while you're in another city makes you want to come back.
0: You should. All right, you should.
4: Macho.
0: Okay. Yes. Come move to Sea Point like everybody else who moves from other places in the world, yeah. Sea Point and Durbanville, that's where they move. Anyway, Shante, let's see how we roll here. Donovan Payne, do you want to go first or second, sir?
3: Same as you, sir. Ladies first.
0: All right, gentle person. Shante Malchas, this is how it goes. Today, your flash word is UB, as in UB. Very easy one today. You can ask the team. I always test them, and it's like they got it. So it is just very easy, UB. All of the answers will have UB in it somewhere. Are you ready?
4: Yeah.
0: All right, good luck. 30 seconds. Your time begins in 3, 2, 1. Let's go. In the Flintstones, what is Barney's surname?
4: Spot.
0: A bar.
4: A bar. Spot.
0: A slang word for food.
4: Grub.
0: A young lion.
4: A cub.
0: Surgery apparel.
4: Scrubs.
0: Flintstones, what is Barney's surname?
4: Oh my gosh, I don't know. Pause.
0: When you're with the Flintstones. Rubble. And don't kick yourself on the bar question. A pub.
4: Wow.
0: Wow-wee. Wow. Don't kick yourself. 3 out of 5. Donovan, you ready?
3: Okay, let's go.
0: 30 seconds, your time begins in 3, 2, 1. Let's roll. To replace a language audio track with another.
3: Pass.
0: To reject someone.
3: Oh, my word. No, pass.
0: A song by Chumbawamba.
3: Oh, my word, dude. No. Pass.
0: A small bush.
3: A scrub.
0: To scour.
3: I'm out.
0: Thank you very much for playing, my brother. Let's go through all the answers there. Replace a language audio track with another would be to dub. To reject someone, snub. Chumbawamba, tub thumping. I get knocked down like you, but you should get up again because you're never going to get you down, okay? Small bush is a shrub. And to scour, yeah. Of course, scrub. Donovan Payne from the Sith. No, brother. Man. You did very well for the Sikh. Thank you very much for playing. We appreciate you. Do you have any friends and family you want to say what's up to? I'm sure you've told them to listen.
3: Yeah, just my wife, Angelica, and everybody that knows me, parents and sister, and my three sons at home. And yeah. And then don't forget, Oasis Pools and Renovations. Go check it out.
0: Oasis Pools and Renovations. They'll sort you out. We will definitely do that on Facebook and everywhere else. Well done, Donovan Payne. And then... here comes someone who is not even from Cape Town to take the title. We are so proud. Thank you for choosing us. It appears that Shante Malthus from Gqeberha is the new Flash Word champion. Well done, Shante.
4: Thank you. P.E. on yes.
0: The map. P.E. Yo Likata. P.E. Yo Likata. There's it. Shante, catch you again on Monday to defend your title. Well done to you. Please take Shante on. It's going to be the battle of the provinces, it would appear. That'll be on Monday on the Flash Word and the Flash Drive in KFM 94.5. 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
9: Please don't focus on the traffic jam right now. Don't do it. 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That's why they bring you this report, which happens to be an ode to somebody for their birthday. Whose birthday is it?
10: Okay. Melanie Janine Brown McPhee.
9: That sounds like Mel B.
10: Yes, from the Spice Girls. Ah. She turns 51 today.
9: All right, Mel B. Which means, are we going to go Spice Girls?
10: We are going to go Spice Girls.
9: All right. So there are Spice Girls song titles in this report. I want you to listen carefully. 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
10: If you're rushing to get your weekend started, call your chummies and say you'll be there now. And in the meanwhile, I'm going to try and get you off the roads quickly and safely. Mama Viva Forever messaged in about an accident in West Bank. Apparently, a vehicle has hit the barrier at the Stellenbosch Arterial. Sure. Okay, that sounds bad. Thank you so much for the update, Mama Viva. On the N2, outbound at the R300, an accident has occurred. The right lane is obstructed. And at Borchers Quarry Ramp, an accident has occurred over there, but all lanes are open. On the N1, outbound on Sable Service Road at Wingfield Interchange, there's been an accident where the right lane is obstructed. Some traffic lights are trying to spice up your life, but I think if you want to be forward-thinking, just assume you're going to have to treat it as a four-way stop and you should be okay. The WhatsApp line is where two become one. What I mean by that is that we exchange traffic updates for the report, so please don't stop sending them in because there's no such thing as too much information. Again, that's 082-945-0940. Okay, goodbye.
11: Sleeping in? Not for me. 5 a.m. in the cold room. I'm checking every cut. 28-day mature rump, racks of lamb, ribeye on the bone. By 8 a.m., the first customers are arriving. Me, I'm ready. Because what's in our fridges is worthy of an Mzansi weekend. It's quality that says...

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2: Good afternoon. I'm Kieran Thompson. We get the ball rolling in Spain where the Springbok Sevens battled Kenya in their second fixture of the Sevens World Championship in Valladolid and came up with a 14-0 win that's taken them to the top of Pool A. Up and under to the URC quarterfinals with John Dobson naming a strong Stormers side for tomorrow's clash against Cardiff at DHL Stadium. Ruan Nel returns from injury to captain the side in midfield. Sasha Feinberg and Goma Zulu teams up with Imad Khan as the starting halfback pairing with Siabelo Senatla and Leland Zas on the wings while Damian Willemser starts at fullback. That action kicks off at 3:30 tomorrow afternoon. To the beautiful game now, Olwethu Makanya is confident of making an impression in the heart of the Bafana Bafana backline after being a surprise uncapped inclusion in Hugo Broos's World Cup squad. Makanya says he's ready to make the most of his opportunity.
3: Personally, I believe I, you know, have all the qualities to play in that position, you know, and I don't think I'm here to compete with anyone, you know, because I believe everyone in this team has the qualities to be here. It's all about when you're given an opportunity, you just go in there and do the job.
2: Some team news for South Africa, who take on Nicaragua at the top of the next hour. Makanya gets his start next to Imi Okon as the starting centre-backs. Ricardo Goss starts between the sticks with Matuludi at left-back and Kabini on the right. In midfield, it's Mbata and Sithole who will act as the conductors, while Themba Zwane will look to provide the creative spark for Chipang Moremi on the left wing, with Sebele Bele operating down the right and Lyle Foster leads the line. To the game of leather and willow now, the Rajasthan Royals take on the Gujarat Titans for a place in Sunday's IPL final against the Royal Challengers Bengaluru. The Royals elected to bat first with 15-year-old Vaibhav Suryavanshi in a destructive mood once again. He's on 89 of just 44 deliveries, with Rajasthan now 162 for 5, with just over 3 overs to go. And finally, we serve for match point at the French Open, where the business end is fast approaching. Mira Andreeva cruised into the fourth round, while four-time champion Iga Swiatek made it to round four with a 6-4 win over Magda Linette. Elsewhere, 19-year-old Victoria Mboko made it into the third round for the second year in a row after beating Katerina Siniakova 5-7, 6-4, 6-2. Kieran Thompson, Eyewitness News Sport.
4: Thanks, Kieran. Over to birthday traffic featuring Mal B's birthday from the Spice Girls. Hello, Crystal Gallagher.
5: Hi.
4: Do you have any lovely plans this weekend?
5: I'm actually just pulling up to fetch my son from his riding, and we've got a whole weekend of rugby and school sports. So that's the life.
4: That's the life of an incredible mom like you. Let's not forget that, hey? I hope
5: we like to hope so. We like to wish that our children think that as well, but you know.
4: Yeah, it's fine. I think, you know, when you become a parent and you start enjoying life, you start realizing that more and more you're an Uber.
5: 100%.
4: Yeah. And you'll never ever get rated five stars. You know,
5: never.
4: No.
5: Never. Yep. They don't even rate us.
4: No, not at all.
5: They just expect it.
4: Exactly. Sometimes, you know, when you drop them off at home, there's not even a thank you. It's kind of just like, get out the car and like, yo, I'm hungry. Yeah.
5: No, I know. Yeah, well, they get into the car. What's for dinner?
4: Yeah, that's it. That's what you are. So then again, hold on. You're not only Uber, you also Uber Eats.
5: Correct. I've actually just ordered. I'm waiting for the teacher's delivery.
4: Yes, girl. Oh.
5: I'm having to plan my life. I'm fetching my son. I'm waiting for the teachers. Oh, my goodness.
4: Oh, this is great. No. Well, let's get into Malby's birthday, Spice Girls songs. How many did you hear in that traffic report?
5: Okay, so I counted 7, but I may have missed Mama, which could have been 8. So I'm unsure, but should I give you a definite answer?
4: I like where you're going now because Cassidy's also dodgy with regard to these answers. So let's...
1: Why am I dodgy?
5: So, Cassidy, you're not dodgy. Come on.
1: Thank you. Sometimes I have to remind Carl, you know?
5: Yeah, Cassidy, to become one, hey? And that's what we are. To becoming one now.
1: Stop
5: Carl,
1: it.
5: You out.
4: Do you guys want to be friends? I mean,
1: we are friends already.
4: Because it's getting too much.
1: Don't be jealous, hey?
4: Just, okay, sorry about that. Okay, give us what is the answer?
1: So it is...
4: So you're going 7 or 8?
1: I was going to say...
5: Okay, Cassidy, you go first.
1: No, you go first.
4: You guys are already best friends. You're already starting
1: You go first.
5: Yeah, we're already besties. Yeah.
4: What am I doing here?
5: I think I'm going to count in Mama and I'm going to go with 8.
1: 9. But I'm going to give you, I'm going to give you 8. I'm going to give you 8.
4: Why was it? Where's 9 come from?
1: So I was sneaky, right? So say you'll be there. Mama and Viva Forever. So I made it Mama Viva Forever. So it sounded like one.
4: Yeah, I see. Yeah, okay. Sneaky. Yeah.
1: Yes. But AKA, those are two.
4: AKA dodgy.
1: No, not dodgy. Smart, wasty.
5: It was a smart move.
1: Thank you. Then we've got Spice Up Your Life, Wannabe, To Become One, which is about us, Don't Stop,
5: there we go.
1: Too Much, and Goodbye.
4: Holla!
5: Okay.
4: Sorry. All right. So, well done. I'm going to say you got it right, Crystal Gallagher. Before you head on off to your next trip, obviously as an Uber driver, could we just get a song out here for Malby, a Spice Girls song? Do you want to go Old Faithful? Wannabe? Do you want to go Spice Up Your Life? You want to...
5: Spice Up Your Life, 100%.
4: Okay, let's do that thing. I'm going to play that now just for you, Crystal.
5: Carl, can I quickly tell you a quick story?
4: All right, go for it. I'm ready for you.
5: 5 seconds.
4: Yeah.
5: I missed a call from you the other day when you guys were doing the lotto draw, and it was the best friends draw. And I was watching my son's cricket game, and my Apple phone, kept on going to the voice message to say, please leave a message.
4: Are you
5: calling? It was me on the final day on the Friday. So when I got the call now, I was so excited. I was like, oh my gosh, it's actually going through. So before it got to a voice message, I answered. So yes, that was me.
4: Can you explain? Sorry, that still haunts me to this day. It's still something
5: that
4: I can't.
5: It haunts me like you cannot.
4: What happened? What happened? Because I remember this very clearly. So, we tried to call you, and then it's like you have to state your name to check if the person's available.
5: I got 5 messages. But it wasn't ringing. So what happened was when you upgrade on this Apple now with the new upgrade or the iOS 18 or whatever it is, Apple automatically puts a system on your phone where they just block callers who are not on your call list.
1: Remember, I told you they screen the calls and then you have to.
5: Exactly. Yes. Mm. And so, they were screening the call. And I wasn't getting through. I was watching my son's cricket game, and the call wasn't going through. I was devastated. I was absolutely devastated. But it's what it is.
4: It's actually really great to talk to you now because this is the one thing I was like, I would never know who was on the other end of that phone call. Now I know it's you, Crystal. This is great. But I mean, if we ever do that again, rather tell your friends not to call you. As an option.
5: No, they can call me. I've taken that thing off my phone now.
1: Okay, perfect.
5: I'm not missing another call.
4: Okay. All right, this is amazing. Well, I mean, there are many, you know, many other competitions coming up, so I hope that you're going to win one of them. But thank you so much, Crystal. Have a wonderful weekend. Love to you and to your friend who tried to call you that one day. And coming up, it's your chance to win a 5,000 Take A Lot voucher to shop Take A Lot's Thanks A Lot sale. 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

0: 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Happy birthday, Mal B. That song was for you. 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
0: All right, let's roll. Kaylin.
2: Hi, guys.
0: So,
3: hello.
0: So your cart was chosen by Beatrice and Jody. We have not seen the cart. Yes. We have a song to play out, and then we're going to try and figure out what's in there. So, I like how you're giggling now. Okay, you know how I know this is weird? When you have the giggle, then there's probably something strange in there. Yeah. But let's see how well we do. This is your song, Kaylin. I hope it vibes with you and your cart.
4: Mm-hmm.

0: Bill.
1: Parenting starter pack.
0: Okay, I got some ideas. I have some ideas. By the way, that's the first duet we had all week. Where have these guys been? You've been slacking, Manda. Why is there no duet? There was the first duet we had. All right, Kaylin, let's give it a shot. We're going to find out what is in your cart. Only Jody and Pietras know this. First thing that comes to mind, Cassidy, you can go for it.
2: Nappies.
0: Got to be nappies because, I mean, there was a line in there around the little one and spills. And I thought that would be cool, right?
2: Right.
0: All right, so there we go. Nappies, are we right?
3: Your heart. Very, yes, you're 100% right.
0: So we got nappies right.
2: Okay.
3: Yeah.
0: So one right. Okay. Yes, okay, so by the way, I'm going to, like, I don't know if Take-A-Lot sells this, but I figured there was a line in there that said, one in the boot in case another dies.
2: Yes.
0: What is in your boot in case another dies?
2: A battery.
0: No. What is in your boot under the flap of your boot? It's a tire.
2: A tire.
0: Now, I don't know if Take-A-Lot sells tires. So now that's why. I know it may be ludicrous.
3: You guys are good.
0: Is there a tire?
3: It is a tire.
2: Maybe that's what the giggles were for.
0: No, because the song goes one in the boot in case another one dies. Yeah. And that's where and also there was something about keeping rolling in it, so that's where it came from.
2: Okay.
0: Rukia, we could go, I mean, I don't know how many items were in your cart? Sorry, I just said, are we close? So we got two so far. Three. Pietra says three. We have one more to go. Yeah. This could be the first time we get all of them.
2: Oh, okay. No pressure. I want to go with, there was the last line which said, like, you know, baby starter pack, parenting starter pack.
0: This one.
4: Until night, school shirts in, come out bright.
0: School shirts in, come out bright.
2: School shirts in.
0: Come out bright. Come on. Are we going to have our first day of all three?
2: If you say it first.
0: Say it. What do you put in with school shirts and they come out bright? What is it?
2: Isn't it like laundry detergent, like washing?
0: You don't put a shirt into laundry detergent. You put it into something.
2: You put it into something?
0: Yes. What do you put a shirt in?
2: A washing machine.
0: That is the correct answer. It's a washing machine. Is it a washing machine?
3: Wow, guys.
2: Did we get three?
3: 100%. This is good today, eh? Amazing.
5: Diva.
3: You guys are on it.
0: One in the back in case another dies. It's my favorite song now. I'm actually going to put that on the KFM Top 40 tomorrow. It might be a new entry. Well done. And just for entertaining us, we are going to give you a 5,000 Rand Take-A-Lot voucher.
3: Amazing. Thank you,
0: Kaylin.
3: Amazing for my Friday.
0: What a great cart. Very random. By the way, what do you need the tire for? Do you just decide it is the car struggling?
3: Like the song says, the one in the boot is running low. Dying out. Yeah.
0: Case another dies. I got you. Well done. Thanks a lot, Kaylin. You are a winner with Take-A-Lot. And please go shop on Take-A-Lot till 7 June. They will literally add a soundtrack to your package. Lots of fun there. So get involved because Take-A-Lot would like to say thanks a lot to you.
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8: On the N1 outbound, on Sable Service Road at Wingfield Interchange, there's been an accident which is obstructing the right lane. The N1 outbound is slow moving between Sable Road and Platterkloof. The N2 outbound is backed up between Mowbray and Airport Approach. And the M3 southbound is slowing down at Clipper Road. A heads up that the DHL Stormers take on Cardiff Rugby in the Vodacom United Rugby Championship quarterfinal tomorrow, Saturday the 30th of May. Gates open at 12:30 and the game kicks off at 3:30. So expect delays and road closures in the Greenpoint, Seapoint area. My name is Cassidy Nicholson. The next traffic report will be with you at around 6:30. So until 6:36.
7: Yeah.
8: So until then, just keep sending them into the WhatsApp line 082-945-0940.
7: 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The insurance pointsmen have been easing traffic congestion so everybody gets to where they need to be quickly and safely for the past 20 years. 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The party starts straight after news.
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10: Heat mounts over SAP's links with the taxi industry and minister warns pay up or lose funding. Good afternoon. I'm Karen Ann Nell. More decisive action is needed against police officers accused of having ties to the taxi industry. That's according to Parliament's Police Portfolio Committee Chairperson Ian Cameron, who says suspending a senior officer is simply not enough. Police confirmed the Swellendam station commander was suspended earlier this month, pending an internal probe into alleged links to the Western Cape taxi industry. Cameron says SAP's rules are clear. Officers are not allowed to own or operate taxis or have outside business interests without approval.
11: It can't just end with internal disciplinary processes. These members should not only be suspended and disciplined, they must be dismissed from the South African Police Service. Criminal cases must be opened and those involved must be arrested, charged, and where evidence supports it, they must be convicted.
10: The case against a Zimbabwean and two Malawians arrested during a massive drug bust at the Beitbridge border post has been postponed to next Friday. Authorities had intercepted about 713,000 grams of mandrax hidden inside a truck traveling from Malawi through Zimbabwe into South Africa. Authorities say the consignment had an estimated street value of nearly R1 billion. Finance Minister Ino Godongwana has sent out a stern warning to government departments that owe municipalities, saying they might have their funding deducted. Godongwana says government departments defaulting on their municipal bills is a countrywide issue that needs to be addressed. And Education NPO Funda Wande says better teaching support is critical to improve mother tongue bilingual learning in schools. The organization, alongside Wits University, has released findings from a 2024 study into poor learning outcomes in foundation and intermediate phase grades. Funda Wande's Julia Maputa says teachers received quarterly training and ongoing support through scripted lesson plans aligned with the Education Department's CAPS curriculum.
12: The first thing that we provide is the relevant resources that we have developed as an organization for them to use in their classrooms. Apart from giving them these resources, we train them on how these resources can be optimally utilized. Because just provision of resources alone and leaving the teachers outside might not bear any fruit.
10: And now a final look at tomorrow's weather. Cape Town and George hit highs of 20, Clan William 25, Worcester 23, and Swellendam 22. And that was a wrap of your Eyewitness News for the day. Have a lovely weekend.
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0: 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On to some details on your road. This is your final report. Hopefully it's not too bad.
1: So currently on the N1 outbound on Sable Service Road at Wingfield Interchange, there's been an accident. The right lane is obstructed. The N2 outbound is also backed up at Airport Approach. And the DHL Stormers take on Cardiff Rugby in the Vodacom United Rugby Championship quarterfinal tomorrow. Gates open at 12:30 and the game kicks off at 3:30. So expect delay.

0: And road closures in the Greenpoint Seapoint area. My name is Cassidy Nicholson. This is my last traffic report for the evening, and I won't be here next week, so I hope you miss me. So if you Oh my gosh, this guy. If you have anything else you'd like to add, because traffic does carry on, you know what the WhatsApp line is. 082-945-0940.
1: Yeah.
0: And now?
1: No, nothing. Nothing. It's cool. Can't wait for next week. Excited. Very excited.
0: Okay.
1: Yeah.
0: Wow.
1: Can't wait for next week.
0: Wow.
1: It's going to be some fun times, eh?
0: Yeah.
1: It's so good, yeah.
0: Cool.
1: Looking forward to it. It's going to be really exciting.
0: I'm sure.
1: In other news, if you'd like to come and join me, I'd love for you to come say hi to me. That'll be tomorrow. I'm at Cape Gate for the all-new Ackerman store. 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I'll be there, as well as a bunch of different opportunities to win. 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

0: It is Lock and Roll, Hannah. It's called Show Me Love. Thank you for showing 40 before 40 so much love. I've been having a great time unpacking and just getting a couple of hacks. All the gatekeepers of information, they are removed out of this. And the recent episode of 40 before 40, the podcast, available on Prime Media Plus, the app, as well as primemediaplus.com. I chatted to Shelley Lewin, a relationship expert, and she was chatting to me about friendship. I think friendship was, it's a big concern of mine, because do you realize that one of the biggest killers is loneliness? And I would never want to go into my 40s not knowing that I can make social connections and understanding how important they are too.
1: Right.
0: So we had to discuss another nuance to friendships, another nuance of these relationships as well. And this is what we had a little chat about. One last barrier that I want to chat to you is when you're in a relationship and your partner doesn't like a friend, and that's your closest friend, how do you even go and broach that topic with him?
1: Okay, so the healthiest couples have our people, your people, and my people. Relationships are interdependent. So interdependent means, and the visual would be two circles that are overlapping. It's known as a vesica Pisces. There's a me, there's a you, and then in the middle section where it overlaps is the us. Okay, so that is the vesica Pisces, or that Venn diagram, is the sacred geometric symbol that represents unity. And unity is that there are times when we need to merge, where there's a lot of us and the focus is on us. And then there's times when we need to focus on individuality, that each person needs to nourish themselves and fill their own tank with the things that are unique to them, that are meaningful and purposeful to them. And the relationship benefits from that, because that person then fills their own tank with all the people and things and activities that they enjoy. So I would say it's totally healthy for each person to have their own friends and community and hobbies and interests. And, you know, you can have your own lives and worlds, but you can't have them too separate, because then the circles move apart. Then you're just living parallel lives. And you can't have them too merged, where the two circles overlap, because then you become codependent and you're not getting any external stimulation. You're completely isolated with just the two of you. That, and you know, we survive, stay alive, and thrive in groups, in community, not little units of two. So we need to be in community.
0: Episode 4 of 40 Before 40 is out now. 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Go take a listen. We've touched on finance, parenting, health, friendship. Next week, it's going to be really exciting. Next week, we are touching on happiness with a professor of happiness, as well as ADHD. And that's a big question that I think a lot of adults are asking themselves with regard to their focus. Is it an ADHD thing? Is it just an attention thing? Is it a lack of focus thing? What is it? What is holding you back? And a lot of adults are getting themselves diagnosed and actually finding out, yes, it is the ADHD thing, and it is there. Once it has a name, it calms you down, because then you can actually treat it. There are therapies as well. And I chatted to Professor Renata Skuman about it. She's absolutely incredible. So yeah, that's next week's 40 Before 40. And then, of course, we've got another two thereafter, and we wrap up. Only 8 episodes of these things that I have inquired about in my life, hopefully inspiring all of those answers for you as well. Now, another Lotto Star legend has arrived, by the way. Just a sidetrack for a second. One lucky player hit a sizzling 249,000 Rand win from a single spin on Hot Hot Lotto Star Privé. Could it be you next? 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
0: I want to talk about the one-up on the flash drive in KFM 94.5. That's what I want to do, okay? Ooh. Cassidy is, she's away for an entire week next week. Pietras, I'm going to leave her out of the one-up today.
2: That's fine.
0: Come, you and I make her a playlist of the tracks that we would play if she was here for her birthday.
2: That works. But also, let's just call her what it is. She's leaving.
0: Yeah, she's a falata.
2: She's leaving us for a whole week.
0: Falata. That's what it is. Taking us all for a whole. Yeah.
3: Listen, the big boss also told me I needed to take my leave. Okay? Mm-hmm. Quite frankly...
0: Okay, this sounds like a you problem.
3: Okay. You know that you both...
0: I don't have the cortisol.
3: You both have to also take
0: your
3: leave.
0: To deal with this right now. So. Okay. You're not the birthday.
2: But we don't take it around our birthdays now, do we? No.
0: You people want to celebrate you. We have compiled... Well, hopefully we're going to go one for one and we are going to get you some birthday music.
3: Okay.
0: Right? Let's start off... okay, I think this is a goodie. Okay, this one is a must for your birthday.
4: Hello.
0: I know, because this also is part
3: for
0: of
3: your
0: my birthday.
3: Birthday.
0: Yeah.
3: Hello.
4: I wish I was a little bit taller.
0: I wish I was a baller. I wish I came to work in the week of my birthday.
4: Wish I had a rabbit in a hat with a bat.
0: Yeah, love that song. Good lyrics. Anyway, do you want to go for yours now from your phone?
2: Oh, chutz, just give me a second. I haven't done this in ages.
0: I haven't heard that chutz for ages as well.
2: Me neither. I guess it's... So this one would be because I know how much, like, she loves this song. So let me just see if I can make this thing work. Hold on.
0: Do it. Close to the mic. Go. Agreed. And then since we DJs, I'm going to remix in...
4: Cassidy.
3: No, man.
4: Cassidy.
0: What's your next one then?
2: My next one would be possibly this. Move forward if I can. Hold on.
3: Sounds like Enigma. Ballad.
0: Oh, that's a good one. I like that. That's what I play there at the party as well.
3: Okay.
0: Last one, Pietras. Last one.
2: Last one. Okay.
3: Make it good.
0: Make it a great one.
2: Okay, hold on. This. Just wait. I'm going to fast forward quickly. Up to about there.
0: Like a Afrikaanse liedjie vir jou verjaarsdag.

0: Before we knew. I knew. Such a good voice, eh, Cassidy? I was wondering, maybe, would you join the flash drive? And she said yes. Yeah, you see, you're getting all shy. Why are you getting so shy? You're so shy now.
1: Now I'm bashful.
0: Okay, have a great birthday week. We're going to miss you, but we'll catch you on the 8th of June. But I mean, I will try and intercept with you on the 4th of June. Okay. I'll make a plan.
2: Beatrice, are you hearing that level of commitment?
3: I don't have to commit to what he commits. I've got my own commitments here.
0: Oh, my word.
2: Oh, my God.
0: Have a lovely, lovely evening. Enjoy yourself, please. Just one last thought. 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
2: 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Bye.
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0: It's still kind of hard to believe that this album, Thriller, of Michael Jackson, is still holds the world record for the highest. What's the term I'm looking for? It just slipped right out of my brain.
1: Well, it holds a lot of records, and I'm sure it also has a resurgence after the Michael movie came out too. But I'm not going to lie, it's a Friday night, it's KFM night, and that song really just embodies the weekend. It reminds me of the music video, which also forever be iconic, and it definitely makes me feel super excited going into the weekend.
0: Ah, it's an iconic song, and I know what I want to say, I still can't get to it, and that's really annoying. But you're right about that also. Just a whole lot of Michael Jackson's songs, his music are popping up in the Billboard 100s, and that's got a lot to do with music, Michael, eh? Anyway, we love you, Michael. Welcome to the weekend. Welcome to the Friday Night Club. It's the biggest club in the world, and you are the VIP. Big thanks, as always,
1: to the Flash Drive team. They are back on Monday at 3 p.m.
0: We're going to get straight into business on the WhatsApp line on
1: 0829450940.
0: That's where you tell us who you are, where you're from, and you make the announcement that you are a VIP in the Friday Night Club.

0: Good evening, Brandon, Yuta, and KFM family. It's Gail from Gans Pie, and I'm a VIP in the Friday Club. Hello, Uvuti. Hi, Tommy. Hi, Zach Pack, and hi, Natasha. Brandon, looking forward to your mixes and to skitting your biscuit, yeah. And yeah, everybody must have a lekker evening. And Brandon, give us some lekker, lekker funky music. Bye.
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0: What a top song, Sketchy Bongo and Jimmy Nevers. No Getting Over You. It's Music for the Weekend right here on KFM Nights with Brandon and Yuta. It's the Friday Night Club. And I tell you what, things are warming up just the way they're supposed to, eh?
1: As they should. And we're not even talking about getting over that particular someone. You can park that for the evening because it's you, Good Vibes Music, and the number one club in the world.
0: 0829450940. That's where you get to make that announcement and tell the world that you are a VIP in the Friday Night Club. We see you through the windows of the club here. We can see the line is very, very long, as always, and we like the fact that you have arrived.
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8: Hosted by Garen Simpson, with comedy heavyweights Mark Lottering, Scott Besaidnote, Loyiso Gola, and Barry Hilton. 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

0: Good evening, Brandon, Yuta, and the KFM family. It's Chanel from Edinburgh, and I'm a VIP in the Friday Night Club. Guys, tonight it's not just me, my husband, and my son. My sister Debbie is here from Cape Town, so we are going to party like it's 1990. Brandon can't wait for your mixes. Everybody wants to have a great evening. Bye now. I could listen
1: all night long. The most music to make you feel great. KFM Nights.

0: Oh, this one's got the Friday Night Club written all over it. Hey, I like it. Something to you by Meghan Trainor, right here on KFM Nights in the Friday Night Club. Shimmer.
1: Yeah. Sparkle, shimmer.
0: That's sass, a thing, eh?
1: Strut, slay. Sounds like a good plan.
0: Dripping in gold, as they say, isn't it? Mm-hmm. Have I got that one right?
1: I think so, but I'm the wrong person to ask because I'm terrible at idioms. But yes, no, as long as we all understand.
0: That's like a new age thing. Well, I say new age, I would have heard it a couple of years ago. Like when you go out and whatever. So say you're all dressed up and you've got new heels and you've got new nice cocktail dress. And, you know, then they say, oh, you two is dripping in gold tonight. Have you never heard that?
1: I don't know, no.
0: I'm going to take that one for me then. If you've never heard something like that, last year, but never mind.
1: Look, as long as you're slaying and you feel good and confident, that's fantastic.
0: Slaying.
1: Yeah.
0: Talking about slaying, it's going down the road, yeah? And it's the connection to what's happening down the road is the Friday Night Club here on KFM. Liesl sent in a message a little earlier. She said she stopped at the Aston Garage.
1: Mm-hmm.
0: She said there's a jewel going on there because we broadcast there.
1: As yes.
0: They play us out there, and I've heard it many, many times. So shout out to the staff and everybody working on the forecourt at the Aston Garage here. We love the fact that you have chosen us for the Friday Night Club. So lekker op julle, ne? That's very, very nice. Still a couple of voices that we're going to share with you. In fact, let's go here very quickly. Our man has come in and he's made the announcement.
2: Goeienaand, Brendan and Yuta. Ek wil net vir julle sê, ek is a VIP in the Friday Night Club. Gooi op. Gerike van Sunningdale.
0: Happy vibes, that happy vibes. Eh? More music on the way.
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0: Vula. We also love how the vibes going out in Mossel Bay this evening.
1: Good evening, Brandon and Yuta. And then it's time to party and dance, dance, dance. I'm a VIP in the Friday Night Club, and I just want to let loose.
2: I love the extra sound effects, but I'm not going to lie. I thought you were going to say dance some more.
0: And Ray pretty much gave the instruction, eh? She said it's time. It's time. It's time. For what?
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0: I feel like I just had to include that there. 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
0: The big mix.
1: It comes up in a bit. 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
0: You are now about to enter a dimension of sound, beats, and rhymes. 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

0: Sunny White's the top song, but everybody's supposed to be in the Friday Night Club. 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
0: And it's exclusive to KFM Nights with Brandon and U-Turn. I tell you what, it's just part of the tone of the vibe. And as you just said earlier, you got to shake it loose as you're met with your skirt, young.
1: I mean, you've got to. When in the club, why not? Also, what happens in the club stays in the club. So we all good on all fronts.
0: Well, we hope so. You know, but I mean, there are some cameras that's flashing all the time, and you know, every now and then you see somebody skinning something into someone's ear. So you know, it happens.
1: I think we're gonna have to bring in stickers to cover the cameras.
0: Stickers. There was a place that did that.
1: There still is.
0: There are a few places that do that. Yeah, where they stick a sticker on your phone camera because you're not allowed to take pictures. Ooh, I want to go there. There must be a reason for that.
1: I mean, like,
0: do you know
1: I
0: the
1: said,
0: place?
1: Yes, I've been to the place once. I was curious.
0: And you allowed them to put a sticker on your phone?
1: I mean, I had no choice.
0: Oh, okay. What happens there, though? That
1: doesn't matter. What happens in the club stays in the club. Welcome to the Friday Night Club on KFM Nights, number one in the world.
0: That's called a short list, eh?
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0: Tell you what, I do the big beats for you on KFM Nights for the Friday Night Club. Some bingo players just to keep the blood flowing, Yuta.
1: Yes, and no crying in the club because we only got good vibes. That sounded a lot better in my mind. But you know what I mean?
0: No crying in the club because we only got vibes.
1: Yes!
0: No crying in the clubs. Because we only got vibes. Oh, okay. We need to write that down.
1: No, we should.
0: Write that down. We get hold of your friend Early B. Who knows?
1: Oh, my word. He would probably add some dance moves to you. Early B, if you're listening right now, please.
0: And you could come in there. You could come in there. Right? No crying in the club. Because we only bring vibes.
1: And lemony creams.
0: It could work, and you never know. Yeah, it's crazy, but it's good we like it. That's why we're here. It's KFM Nights.
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8: 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Only on

0: Maybe one day we should open up the discussion. Sam Smith and Unholy.
1: I think you can go do that in your corner over there, but I'm not joining that conversation whatsoever.
0: You know what the truth is? I actually tried to have this conversation with her once, and she knocked me down, and she's standing her ground.
1: Yeah, so that's fine. We all know who the person is whose mind is in the gutter. And I think...
0: And luckily, that person isn't with us here this evening. It's just me and you two.
1: Hey, I think the person is the one that wants to have a conversation about Unholy. I withdraw from that. No association whatsoever.
0: The Unholy Commission, we must have that one. Anyway, it's a lekker song. If you feel like Sam Smith and his craziness, then there you go. It's the Friday Night Club coming up in a bit. Another edition, part two, in fact, of what we call the Big Mix.
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0: I want to tell you what, so that's a true story. Loving you is what we do best. And that comes in the form of the most music, as always, to make you feel great. Another big mix right here on the Friday Night Club, Yuta.
1: That was a good one.
0: Oh.
1: It's tough when you listen to the first one, and there's a second one, and then you're like, oh my gosh, I thought I loved the first one, but now the second one is also such a huge contender. Sure. But you know what both have in common?
0: Tonight or in general?
1: Tonight.
0: What do we both have in common?
1: You having a good time.
0: Uh-huh.
1: That is the priority.
0: Yes.
1: It's why you come to the Friday Night Club.
0: Oh, no, it's one of the top boxes. It's exactly. The first box. You got a ticket. In fact, you got a ticket twice with one of those thick Coke pens. Shoo, give it a swish.
1: In you we trust. That's why we don't even do surveys, because we just read the crowd and then we know now we're doing good. We've even installed coat hangers now for your bomber jackets when you stand outside, because we know when you hear how good it is and then your friends are texting you and you're like, oh my gosh, I need to get into the Friday Night Club. Then you start coming, even though there's like 15 minutes left or like, oh, it's almost done. There's still room for you.
0: There will always be something for you.
1: We'll make room for you.
0: That's
1: don't worry.
0: For sure. I like that analogy. All right. Hope you enjoyed that mix.

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0: in Kenya area.
1: It's that song that Yuta speaks about, you know, when you're like, okay, you know, maybe we're going to leave the club now so we don't all rush to the door. And it's also jam-packed and it's a bit chaotic because everybody is going to go find a place to eat or whatever. And then the DJ plays that song and woof.
2: No, everybody really, comes back. It's in. Exactly that. I was thinking, sure, there's no point ever in the Friday Night Club where you think that you can have a cool down moment, because mm-hmm. the next song just surprises you and you're like, hold up, wait, turn around, let's just enjoy this.
1: Yeah, we might as well just wait. Yeah, we might as well
2: until the very end.
1: No leaving the Friday Night Club, that's for sure. Listen, if you just pulled in, where have you been? It's been a long licking night.
2: Where have you been
1: all my life? That's pretty much how it's been all night. But we'll take care of you till 10 o'clock, that's for sure. The Friday Night Club exclusive to KFM Nights.
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0: And that's all we've been asking you to do all evening is just turn up your radio loud, because that's what Black Eyed Peas said, eh? What a way to end the show this evening, Yuta.
1: I almost fell in a trap there by saying something, but I retract my statement on it. So no.
0: Just say it.
1: No. Have a good weekend. It's been fun.
0: Hey, listen, it was. We had an absolute ball with you, as always. Thanks for being the biggest part of the Friday Night Club and KFM Nights. And go out there and have a lekker weekend. We'll see you on Monday, because for now,
1: we gotta go.
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0: 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The Flash Drive with Carl Wastie. Here's what you missed.
1: A workplace story has gone viral. Somebody, an employee, for the Employee of the Month award, won a prize. You know what the prize was?
2: What?
1: A 10-minute break. Imagine that.
2: You
1: Someone
2: mean
1: said,
2: 10
1: you know.
2: Minutes.
1: And the problem is that this person probably works in a high-rise building.
2: Yeah.
1: They wanted to go up to the ground floor. It took them 10 minutes to get there.
2: Psych.
1: They had to come back.
2: You know what the worst
1: Shame
2: part is?
1: Man.
2: Is they probably needed a smoke break, and that's not even long enough for one.
1: They couldn't even light the entry
2: that's
1: for 10
2: what I'm
1: minutes.
2: Saying.
1: Hey, that's, I'm so sorry.
2: Can you imagine they took that 10 minutes on a windy day? Spend the whole 10 minutes. Just make a thing, man.
1: Come closer.
2: Yeah, just stand in front
1: open
2: of
1: your jacket, it. Open your jacket. There's it.
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2: done.
3: 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Yeah, thank you so much, Mr. Wastie. Your 10-minute break is over. Congratulations on winning Employee of the Month. Thank you.
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2: There's an interesting debate happening online. 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